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It's Brooke Michaels and happy last day of summer in the Brainerd Lakes area. We got kids going back to school in the morning. Speaking of, it's getting kind of close to bedtime, isn't it? 1067 WJJY. I could be-

0: Justin Bieber on 106.7 WJJY before Justin was Panic at the Disco and Olivia Dean. No need to panic here, though, because we're going to keep you updated on the forecast. What do we got going on tomorrow? What do we got going on the rest of the week? 106.7 WJJY.
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9: I'm meteorologist Mace Michaels. A few showers and thunderstorms tonight, warm and muggy, a low in the mid-60s. Mostly cloudy tomorrow. More showers and thunderstorms possible. A high in the low 80s. Sunny and breezy for Wednesday. Cooler. A high in the low 70s. Pleasant 70s. 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

Tate McRae with Sports Car on 106.7 WJJY. So one of the ways that my husband and I differ quite a bit personality-wise is the man would own 64 dogs, animals, if he could. And me, on the other hand, I don't mind animals, but I don't love hair. I don't love the responsibilities of them. I like to be a little bit more free. Like, I mean, I would love a goat, but that's about as far as it goes. However, research is backing that his animal-obsessed personality might actually be a sign of good mental health. More coming on this, 106.7 WJJ.

0: 1067 WJJY, it's Brooke Michaels, and we're talking about how pets can help your mental health. Well, that's what science says. I firmly believe that my husband has such great mental health because of me. I never cause him any stress. I only seem to make his life easier. Or at least that's my perspective. He might have a different one, but we're not going to talk about that. We're going to talk about pets. So, according to researchers at the University of Arizona, pet owners spend about 10% of their time talking and chatting with their pets. But it's not just, oh, you're such a good boy. The study has found that people actually ask questions, even share personal thoughts with their furry companions. And because of those interactions, they may help explain why pets seem to improve some people's well-being more than others. So there's something behind this. All these animal lovers out there. 1067 WJJY.
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0: I'm meteorologist Mace Michaels. A few showers and thunderstorms tonight, warm and muggy, a low in the mid-60s. Mostly cloudy tomorrow, more showers and thunderstorms possible, a high in the low 80s. Sunny and breezy for Wednesday, cooler, a high in the low 70s. Pleasant 70s stick around for the rest of the work week. 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Currently, it's 72 degrees.
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1067 WJJY, let's talk Hockey Day Minnesota 2027. 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

stand by. Rachel Platten's going to stand by you, and so am I with the cash call update. Okay, folks, we had a break from it today due to Labor Day, but she is back in action tomorrow, and the amount you need to know is $685.19. 685.19, your Tuesday morning, back to school morning cash call amount.

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106.7 WJJY. It's Brooke Michaels, and I got a question for you. If you weren't slaving away at work today, which some of us were, the world just doesn't stop for Labor Day, but if you did get to relax this Labor Day, what were you doing? Earlier today, I took my boys to Cart Country, tried to make the most of the last day of summer, and it was our first time there. A really good experience. They would have stayed on those little carts all day, but you know, each round does cost money. But how did you spend your day? Hopefully you did something that you enjoy. 106.7 WJJY. Something.

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9: I'm meteorologist Mace Michaels. A few showers and thunderstorms tonight, warm and muggy, a low in the mid-60s. Mostly cloudy tomorrow, more showers and thunderstorms possible, a high in the low 80s. Sunny and breezy for Wednesday, cooler, a high in the low 70s. Pleasant 70s stick around for the rest of the work week. Everything you need for a great barbecue, sauce, spices, and dry rubs, all at grandpasbbqshop.com. Currently, it's 72 degrees.

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Is anybody out there getting married soon? Or, you know, hoping that the guy's going to pop the question soon? Well, if so, have you heard of micro weddings? They are a thing on the rise. 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

0: 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As promised, let's talk about micro weddings. What are these things? Well, they are weddings with 50 guests or fewer, and many people are citing benefits like less stress, more of a personal atmosphere, and the chance to focus on the people who matter the most. So maybe this is something that you want to consider if you yourself are planning a wedding. 106.7 WJJY.
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9: I'm meteorologist Mace Michaels. A few showers and thunderstorms tonight, warm and muggy.

1067 WJJY. We have a football game coming up this week. And it is not just any football game, but it is the Brainerd Warriors football game this Friday versus Duluth East. 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Kickoff is at 7 p.m. Let's go rally around these athletes. 1067 WJJY.

106.7 WJJY, that was Rob Thomas rounding us right into a cash call update. $685.19, 685.19. This is your cash call amount for tomorrow morning on The Morning Mess with Eric and Tess.

1067 WJJY, it's Brooke Michaels, and I need to know, what is your feel-good tune? And I'm not saying the tune that's going to hype you up like you're going to go do a workout or just get you jacked up. I'm more so talking about you're in a good mood. You have a feel-good tune. It's kind of low-key a little bit, and it just makes you feel good. You're having a good day, and it kind of keeps that energy. It captures that energy, we'll say. What is that song for you? 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Stay.

0: 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More of your favorites on the way just after the forecast. 1067 WJJY.
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10: I'm meteorologist Mace Michaels. A few showers and thunderstorms tonight, warm and muggy, a low in the mid-60s. Mostly cloudy tomorrow, more showers and thunderstorms possible, a high in the low 80s. Sunny and breezy for Wednesday, cooler, a high in the low 70s. Pleasant 70s stick around for the rest of the work week. 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

Morgan Wallen and Tate McRae on 106.7 WJJY. So if I asked you, in all honesty, how many people would answer the question, do you spend too much time on your phone? Do you feel that you spend too much time on your phone? According to a new Pew research poll, we're going to dive into what generations say about how much time they believe they're spending on their phones. Coming up here, stay tuned, 106.7 W.

0: 106.7 WJJY. Brooke Michaels here, and we are going to talk about what people feel if they, essentially, if they feel they're addicted to their phones or not. So this was a Pew Research poll that was done, and 53% of Americans say they spend too much time on their phones, which 53%, let's be real, we all know it's a lot higher than that in real life. 70% of Gen Z say they do. 64% of people ages 30 to 49. 49% ages 50 to 64. And then, no shocker, 25% of people 65 and older say they are addicted, which I would say that generation is definitely a lot less at risk to be addicted to their phones. And also, no surprise, Gen Z has the highest percentage saying, yep, I'm addicted, way too much time spent in front of that little screen. 106.7 WJJY.
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2: 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I think Levi Drake Rodriguez taking a step forward, and you're removing the dudes who are in their 30s and overpaid. Do I think they're going to have a couple contributors in that rookie class, maybe even three or four of them, that add layers of depth? Yeah, I kind of love what they're doing defensively here from a personnel standpoint.
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8: I'm meteorologist Mace Michaels. A few showers and thunderstorms tonight, warm and muggy, a low in the mid-60s. Mostly cloudy tomorrow, more showers and thunderstorms possible. A high in the low 80s. Sunny and breezy for Wednesday. Cooler, a high in the low 70s. Pleasant 70s stick around for the rest of the work week. 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
1: 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Do not forget this little PSA. It is back to school night at A&W in Nisswa tomorrow, Tuesday the 8th, from 4 to 8 p.m. You get to take off the stress of dinner because kids eat free during this time. And also, not only are they eating free, but the choices that they have are hamburger, cheeseburger, hot dog, chicken strips, corn dogs, and the meal includes french fries, an ice cream token, and a drink. All of that for free for the kids. So parents, take advantage. 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
1: 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We have not talked about this yet, so I think we better talk about it. Our B-Bay deal of the day. It's a good one, and this one sells out pretty quickly. We got chicken and rice, a $15 certificate for only $7.50. 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I give this super, super high ratings. 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

0: 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We got Noah Kahn, Train, and Zara Larson keeping us awake. Up next, we're going to talk about the weather because, I mean, do you know what you're going to wear tomorrow? 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
17: I'm meteorologist Mace Michaels. A few showers and thunderstorms tonight, warm and muggy, a low in the mid-60s. Mostly cloudy tomorrow, more showers and thunderstorms possible. A high in the low 80s. Sunny and breezy for Wednesday. Cooler, a high in the low 70s. Pleasant 70s stick around for the rest of the work week. 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

1067 WJJY. It's Brooke Michaels. And by showing me by raising your hands, who thinks that they brush their teeth to a pretty good standard? Like, you're pretty confident in the level that you brush your teeth at. Well, after we talk about this Dyson new high-tech toothbrush, you might be questioning yourself, or you might be questioning what the world's coming to. Coming up, let's talk about this toothbrush and all that it has. 1067 WJJY.

0: Gracie Abrams with Hit the Wall on 106.7 WJJY. Well, nothing's going to be hitting your teeth if you purchase this new toothbrush. Dyson has unveiled a new high-tech toothbrush with, take your pencils and notebooks out, a built-in camera, AI, and an automatic flossing system. The camera jet snaps images inside your mouth while you brush, uses AI to find gaps between your teeth, and then fires a little blast of mouth rinse to floss for you. It even lets you watch a live video of your own teeth through an app. Dyson says the goal is to help people floss more and more consistently. You know, if you want this toothbrush, it's only going to be $500. Oh my Lana, 106.7 WJJY.
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25: I'm meteorologist Mace Michaels. A few showers and thunderstorms tonight, warm and muggy, a low in the mid-60s. Mostly cloudy tomorrow, more showers and thunderstorms possible. A high in the low 80s. Sunny and breezy for Wednesday. Cooler, a high in the low 70s. Pleasant 70s stick around for the rest of the work week. 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

0: horizon. But we're Minnesotans. We know better that when that cold snap comes, she ain't leaving very quickly. 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

Rachel Platten with the fight song on 106.7 WJJY. Who is in need of a cash call update? Because that is what I am here to bring you. $685.19, 685.19. This is the amount you need to know if Eric and Tess are giving you a call tomorrow morning. Hello.

Harry Styles, 106.7 WJJY. Brooke Michaels here, and I got a question for you. You're like, ah, oh, you always got a question for us, Brooke. Very curious mind. When was the last time you did something super unexpectedly kind for somebody? For no reason. It doesn't have to be big, but when was the last time you just were a little extra thoughtful for somebody in your life? This is me challenging you to pick a day this week and or just a random moment and do something unexpectedly kind for somebody. 106.7 WJJY.

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16: I'm meteorologist Mace Michaels. A few showers and thunderstorms tonight, warm and muggy, a low in the mid-60s. Mostly cloudy tomorrow, more showers and thunderstorms possible. A high in the low 80s. Sunny and breezy for Wednesday, cooler, a high in the low 70s. Pleasant 70s, stick around for the rest of the work week. 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

106.7 WJJY, Shaboozey and One Republic. Up next, we have Echo Smith with Bright, Just Like Your Future. 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

0: Teddy Swims, Mr. Know-It-All on 106.7 WJJY. 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The Germans are second, using an average of 134 rolls annually. 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
5: I'm meteorologist Mace Michaels. A few showers and thunderstorms tonight, warm and muggy, a low in the mid-60s. Mostly cloudy tomorrow, more showers and thunderstorms possible. A high in the low 80s. Sunny and breezy for Wednesday, cooler, a high in the low 70s. Pleasant 70s stick around for the rest of the work week. 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

106.7 WJJY. It's Brooke Michaels. And that is all that I have for you tonight. But you know what? We're going to be right back doing it again tomorrow. In the meantime, go get some shut-eye and get yourself ready for tomorrow. The first day of school, baby. Whoop, whoop. 106.7 WJJY.

producer says your music is low-key fire or slaps. Don't react. Stay calm. You've just witnessed a once-in-a-lifetime event. 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
11: I'm meteorologist Mace Michaels. A few showers and thunderstorms tonight, warm and muggy, a low in the mid-60s. Mostly cloudy tomorrow, more showers and thunderstorms possible, a high in the low 80s. Sunny and breezy for Wednesday, cooler, a high in the low 70s. Pleasant 70s, stick around for the rest of the work week. 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Currently at 64 degrees.
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2: I'm meteorologist Mace Michaels. A few showers and thunderstorms tonight, warm and muggy, a low in the mid-60s. Mostly cloudy tomorrow, more showers and thunderstorms possible. A high in the low 80s. Sunny and breezy for Wednesday. Cooler, a high in the low 70s. Pleasant 70s stick around for the rest of the work week. 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Currently at 64 degrees.
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13: I'm meteorologist Mace Michaels. A few showers and thunderstorms tonight, warm and muggy, a low in the mid-60s. Mostly cloudy tomorrow, more showers and thunderstorms possible, a high in the low 80s. Sunny and breezy for Wednesday, cooler, a high in the low 70s. Pleasant 70s stick around for the rest of the work week. 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Currently at 64 degrees.
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33: It is going to be mostly cloudy through early to mid-afternoon, then becoming mostly sunny. Our high today, right around 81. Tonight, mostly clear, 57. Tomorrow, sunny, breezy, and a lot cooler with a high of 72. On Thursday, mostly sunny with a high right around 78. Discover lakes, great food, and friendly faces in Worthington, Minnesota. It's definitely worth a look. I'm meteorologist Sean Cable. Temperature now 65.
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34: When I was young, I fell in love.

0: The proposal is not finished. So Tesla self-certified. They signed their own permission slip saying that the Cybercab meets those standards. That's not unusual, and it's normal for car manufacturers. But it's a much bolder move when the car doesn't have a steering wheel in it. The National Highway Traffic Safety Administration now wants the technical data behind that certification. And the agency has run this play before. Zoox, Amazon's robo-taxi company, self-certified a vehicle with no controls back in 2022. And the feds opened the same kind of audit. Zoox did not get final approval to charge people for rides until this past July. Tesla's been given approval to keep running while the investigation is going on. Although there are 45 Cybercabs registered in the entire state of Texas right now, so your commute is going to be safe at least for a while. The question is, who gets to decide that a car without a steering wheel is safe? Visit thenewoldtechguy.com. I'm Chuck Palm.
1: 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Here's Robert Workman.
2: Pennant race baseball on Monday. The Phillies blanked the Braves 1-0. Jesus Luzardo allowed just two hits and struck out a dozen for his first career shutout, while Kyle Schwarber's league-leading 43rd home run in the eighth was the difference. They split the four-game series in Philadelphia. Atlanta remains four games up in the NL East. Brewers scored three in the eighth and held on to beat the Cubs 4-3. Dodgers took their fifth in a row, 6-3 over the Reds. Teoscar Hernandez hit a three-run homer. Padres nipped the Nationals 3-2. Diamondbacks got by the Royals 5-4 in 10 innings. This one was scoreless through nine before the bats woke up. American League, Adley Rutschman's three-run shot off the pesky pole gave the Red Sox a 5-2 win over the Angels for their fifth straight.
3: I'm just trying to put a quality swing on a ball. You know, this heater's very firm and, you know, felt like it, so just trying to catch up to it.
2: Orioles over the Guardians 6-4, Kobe Mayo with his first ever two-homer game. Week one of college football wrapped up. Number 19 SMU fought off Florida State 27-24. The game delayed nearly 2 hours by a power outage. The Mustangs never trailed but needed a field goal with 21 seconds left to get the dub. The NFL regular season opens up tomorrow night with the Super Bowl rematch between the Patriots and the Seahawks in Seattle. And at the U.S. Open, men's top seed Alexander Zverev and women's two seed Elena Rybakina and number four Coco Gauff each advanced to the quarterfinals with straight set wins on Monday. Both the men's and women's quarters begin today. That's Tuesday Sports.
1: Thank you, sir. It's 7 till. Our insatiable spending at the movie theater when America in the Morning continues after these messages.
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1: It's 5 till America in the Morning continues. Some big wins at the Emmy Awards with Widow's Bay and The Pitt bringing home trophies. Correspondent Jennifer King reports.
7: The first season of Apple TV's Widow's Bay ran away with 8 Emmy Awards at the Television Academy's early weekend ceremony, previously known as the Creative Arts Emmys.
8: There is something about these seafaring towns.
7: It's now pumped up with guest actor awards along with more behind-the-scenes prizes. The late Rob Reiner drew an ovation, winning Best Guest Actor in a Comedy for his work on The Bear. DTF St. Louis won 6 awards in the limited series category, with David Harbour and Linda Cardellini getting their first Emmys. And Bad Bunny won his first career Emmy Award for his Super Bowl halftime show. HBO Max's The Pitt won 4 awards, including Ernest Hardin Jr. for Best Guest Actor in a Drama playing Louis, a likable alcoholic with a tragic backstory.
9: Good sandwich?
10: Yeah, really good, actually.
9: Yeah, I can tell from all the crumbs you're getting on my workstation.
10: We eat in the lounge, if we eat lunch at all.
11: I'm so sorry. I was going to grab a patient.
10: Maybe wash your hands first.
11: Yeah.
7: The two-night event will air September 12th on FXX. The Primetime Emmys, held on September 14th, will be hosted by Mariska Hargitay, live on NBC and streaming on Peacock. I'm Jennifer King.
1: It's been a record-setting summer for movies at the box office as we spent billions of dollars to see films in theaters. Entertainment reporter Kevin Carr has that story.
12: Hollywood has something to celebrate as we head into the fall. This summer was the highest-grossing domestic box office of all time with $4.76 billion. The time between May 1st and Labor Day broke the record of $4.755 billion set in 2013 when Iron Man 3, Despicable Me 2, and Man of Steel ruled the summer. These numbers have not been adjusted for inflation. Sequels accounted for most of the highest-grossing films.
13: Hello?
14: Well, look what TJ Maxx dragged in.
12: The Devil Wears Prada 2 fashioned $221 million in May.
15: Hi there, I'm Lilypad. Let's play!
12: Then in June, the fifth Toy Story movie grossed $480 million.
16: Then I defy the gods.
12: Two films conquered July and August, with The Odyssey bringing in $589 million.
17: I'm not just Peter Parker. I'm Spider-Man.
12: And the latest Spider-Man film is on its way to making an unprecedented $1 billion at the domestic box office. But it wasn't just big-budget tentpoles.
18: I love you so much.
12: In May, the indie horror film Obsession was one of the most profitable films of the year, grossing $263 million on a minuscule $1 million budget.
19: I've been there every night since I found the place, and I still barely scratched the surface.
12: And Backrooms, another horror film by a YouTube content creator, grossed $198 million to become distributor A24's biggest movie ever. I'm Kevin Carr.
1: America in the Morning for Tuesday, September 8th, 2026 is produced by Jeff McKay. I'm John Trout. This is Westwood One.
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2: From ABC News, I'm Sherry Preston. A troubling report on test scores for American teenagers. The numbers show U.S. high schoolers falling behind the rest of the world in reading. We're now number 13 globally, says ABC's Elizabeth Schulze, and some are blaming scrolling.
3: The organization that runs the test points to phones and social media. It found nearly one in three students was distracted by devices in class, and those students who were distracted scored the equivalent of three quarters of a school year behind the others. Students who spent more than 1 hour a day on social media also scored lower. And then there are the computers that schools handed out during the pandemic. A review of nearly 400 studies found students understand less when they read on a screen than on paper.
2: The test given is a part of the 2025 program for international assessment. The NTSB says a black box and data recorders have been recovered from the wreckage of the Amazon cargo plane that crashed at Miami International Airport, killing five, injuring five. ABC Aviation Safety Analyst John Nance says the plane was traveling at 128 miles an hour when it overran the runway.
4: It had excessive speed, and you can see from the videos they're having trouble actually getting the main gear on the runway. But dissipating all that energy, that's why that skid mark, so to speak, was so extensive and why she went as far as she did beyond the end of the runway.
2: Hurricane Lowell forcing the state of emergency on Kauai. The western Hawaiian islands getting up to 16 inches of rain and waves up to 30 feet. Tropical Storm Marie, meantime, lashing the California coast.
5: Huge waves from Tropical Storm Marie forced the evacuation of about 20 homes in Long Beach, California. The storm's flooding areas from Ventura to San Diego County.
2: ABC's Perry Russum. New tariffs on U.S. goods in Canada beginning today. Part of the ongoing trade war sparked by President Trump. Tariffs between 15 and 50% kicked in this morning. The president also says Canadian jet maker Bombardier can only sell in the U.S. if the planes are made here. This is ABC News.
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16: Mental health services are available through a host of agencies and organizations, but Army veteran Shantae Franco says anyone can be a lifeline.
17: Just sending a text, how are you really today, or would you like to go get a coffee? It just shows that they are not alone, and it goes a long way.
16: Franco has survived two suicide attempts, one while she was active duty. She now counsels fellow veterans about the help that's just a phone call away. Jim Ryan, ABC News.
2: The Menendez brothers, who killed their parents nearly 40 years ago in their Beverly Hills home, now eligible for parole, and they have a hearing set for next March. However, it may be tough getting out, says ABC's Alex Stone in L.A.
18: When they went in front of the parole board in August of last year, they were denied parole. And despite their family touting all the good things they say they've done in prison since they murdered their parents in 1989, the parole board found they had not been model prisoners, despite the image their family has tried to put out there. The board found the brothers had illegal cell phones in prison. Lyle had a recent cell phone infraction before the hearing last year. The board said that shows they can't follow the law. They can't follow rules, according to the board.
2: Still no word on what will happen meantime next with Lindsay Clancy, the Massachusetts mom who killed her three young children, she says, while suffering from postpartum psychosis. Prosecutors could seek to retry her and pursue a conviction on a lesser charge, or they could arrange a possible plea deal. Sherry Preston, ABC News.
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10: Cloudy skies, some scattered light showers still sticking around. We've got a breeze out of the southeast around 8, and our temperature's at 66. Your full forecast, more news and sports coming up after this from the Body Works.
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19: From the Brainerd Now Newsroom, I'm Zach Mahoney. Republican nominee for Minnesota Governor Lisa Daymuth is defending close to $3 million in outside PAC funding. She recently received the campaign donation from Restore Sanity, which is funded by Wisconsin billionaire Richard Ohlhein, who is a top donor to President Trump. She denies any coordination between her and the outside group. Meanwhile, Daymuth has been focusing on the $9 billion fraud scandal that forced DFL Governor Tim Walz to not run for a third term. She also holds opponent U.S. Senator Amy Klobuchar accountable for the fraud crisis. A shooting near the University of Minnesota raising concerns about student safety. Police say two men were wounded early Sunday in Dinkytown. Both suffered non-life-threatening injuries, and an 18-year-old man was arrested on suspicion of a weapons violation. The shooting comes after a stabbing in the same area on Friday that police say resulted in an arrest. University Police Chief Michael Davis says officers are increasing patrols and working with Minneapolis police to improve safety around campus. And former Minnesota State Senator Justin Eichhorn of Grand Rapids will be sentenced later this month after pleading guilty in May to possessing child pornography, with prosecutors seeking a five-year sentence. Lakeland Public Television reports Eichhorn was arrested in a sexting operation in Minneapolis in March of 2025 and admitted to soliciting sex from someone he thought was a 17-year-old girl. He was originally charged with one count of attempted enticement of a minor, which carries a maximum of 10 years in prison. In May, Eichhorn pleaded guilty to possession of child pornography, which carries a recommended sentence of 2 years, but federal prosecutors are requesting Eichhorn be sentenced to 5 years in prison instead, saying his predatory behavior presents a tremendous danger to children. Sentencing is scheduled for September 23rd. I'm Zach Mahoney from the Brainerd Now Newsroom.
10: Thanks, Zach. I'm Eric Grant with a look at your sports. Patriots locking up cornerback Christian Gonzalez to a four-year deal, $135 million extension. Deal includes $102 million guaranteed. Patriots selected Gonzalez with the 17th overall pick in the 2023 draft. Titans hoping their top linebacker escaped a major injury over Labor Day weekend. The team announced yesterday Cedric Gray was placed in the league's concussion protocol after getting into a UTV accident. Gray started almost every game last season and has led the team in tackles with more than 160. Yankees getting their slugger back. Pinstripes activating outfielder Aaron Judge from the injured list yesterday. He's recovering from a rib fracture he suffered 3 months ago. The 34-year-old broke his right rib while diving for a catch in late April. He tried to play through the injury before being shut down in late May. Judge was hitting .248 with 17 home runs in 59 games before the injury. Vikings appearing to bring back some depth to the organization. According to The Athletic, edge rusher Kenny Dyson will be re-signed to the practice squad. Minnesota kicking off the regular season on Sunday when they host the Green Bay Packers at US Bank Stadium. You'll be able to hear that game and all Vikings games on today's Best Country B93.3. Twins topped by the Tigers 5-4 to open up that series at Comerica Park. Joe Ryan saddled with the loss. Twins now 4.5 back in the final AL wildcard spots. three-game series with the Tigers continues tonight. It looks not too promising for the Twins. Week one of the college football season in the books. The 1-0 Minnesota Golden Gophers are set to host Mississippi State on Saturday. And Minnesota United FC hoping to get back in the win column. Loons looking to recover from their loss to the Portland Timbers last weekend. They host FC Dallas tomorrow at Allianz Field. High school sports, volleyball, Brainerd traveling to St. Cloud Tech, Crosby Ironton hosting Pillager, Lake Region welcoming St. Cloud Christian, Piers at Little Falls, Pequot Lakes hosting Albany, Pine River Bacchus at Verndale and Staples, Motley welcoming Osakis. Girls tennis, Brainerd hosting Alexandria today at the high school. Boys soccer, Warriors on the road, long trip down to Wilmer for a 7 o'clock match. Little Falls at Long Prairie Gray Eagle this evening, and Lake Region playing host to St. Cloud Christian today. Girls soccer, Brainerd at Monticello, and Little Falls hosting Albany. That's been a look at your sports. I'm Eric Grant. 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
21: We're looking at a cloudy start, some scattered showers, possible thunderstorms up through midday, but then eventually becoming mostly sunny. Today's high around 80 with a south wind, 5 to 15 becoming west later today. Clear skies overnight tonight down to 58, west wind 5 to 15. Sunny and breezy on Wednesday, a high 72. West winds could be gusting near 20 and 30 miles per hour. Thursday, sunny. We'll see a high of 78 with a southwest wind increasing and gusting to 15 and 20.
10: 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Not seeing a whole lot to our west at all, but we will keep an eye on that. Cloudy skies now. South breeze at 6. Our temperature's at 66.
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0: 96.7 WJJY, Lakes Area's best variety, Bruno Mars, and Risk It All. It's 15 minutes after 6. Good morning, and welcome to, well, the first day of school. Jeez. For so many students
1: it's here
0: in the BLA. Yeah, some waking with anticipation and excitement, others waking with dread and, oh, God, here we go again. But, yeah, anyway, it's here. And so let's get up. Let's get this show on the road. And we're back at it. The Morning Mass with Eric and Tess. Did you have a good Labor Day weekend?
1: Yeah, it was good.
0: That's good.
1: I kind of forgot what we all did, but it was good times.
0: Yeah. Well, it flies when you're having fun or something or working.
1: It certainly does. All the above. Yeah. And you?
0: Game on. Same thing. Got a lot done. Finished up some, you know, back to school clothes shopping.
1: Uh-huh.
0: And, you know, I was just kind of taken in the last of summer.
1: Yeah.
0: But it was good. And yeah. So now we're doing this.
1: We are.
0: We're going to have a whole new audience again. Starting today. Remember that, Eric?
1: I remember that now. Kay. Yes, a lot of extra helpers for the contest, which is great.
0: That's good.
1: And maybe they can remember the cash call total for you as well.
0: Okay.
1: If, you know, you're running late to school.
0: Mm-hmm. Right.
1: Around 8:20 this morning, we'll make that cash call.
0: $685.19. That may sound familiar for a few days because, well, we kind of hung it up yesterday. We did not do the cash call. So this has been here since Friday. $685.19. We will be making that call around 8:15 this morning.
1: And we've got our games. We've got our prizes. We've got Stu returning as well. And Lost Classic and whatever else we can muster here this morning.
0: Keeping in mind, this is a family show. We have to back that up, you know.
1: Of course.
0: Sure is. Yeah. Remember that.
1: Okay. Always has been.
0: Sure. Okay. Anyway, welcome to The Morning Mass with Eric and Tess. So JJY.
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0: Backstreet Boys with Bottle Up. 106.7 WJJY, today's best variety. It's the Morning Mess with Eric and Tess, 23 minutes after 6. As we've already mentioned, the first day of school for a lot of kiddos in the Lakes area, which means the first day of new routines for all the drivers out there. Watch out for the school buses.
1: Yep, because if you can't see those yellow flashing lights and those red flashing lights, and if you can't see those yellow school buses, you know, you shouldn't be driving.
0: Yeah.
1: Okay, there's that. That's my...
0: It's a valid point.
1: That's my theory. But what do I know?
0: You're full of good ideas.
1: Again, I have a few.
0: If you can't see a school bus, you shouldn't be driving.
1: You know, maybe leave it to somebody else.
0: That could be all right. You got options.
1: You do. But so, seriously though, folks, be careful. You do not want to have to live with the consequences yourself of having to... pay for that for the rest of your life.
0: Right, have that on your conscience. No one wants that.
1: 20 feet back now, I believe it's just the new law is you have to stay 20 feet back of the school bus. When you see those lights flashing, just stop.
0: Yeah.
1: It is not worth, I mean, be late for work and explain to your boss, I'm sorry, there were school buses, you know. And bosses understand because it's the way it's going to be.
0: You can use that excuse at least for the first week, if not two.
1: Sure, go for it.
0: So stop for breakfast, bring some to your favorite morning show, you know, be 10, 15, 20 minutes late.
1: But whatever you do, do that and stop for the buses.
0: Yeah, stop for the buses, train, you know, build all the excuses in it.
1: Whatever
0: you wouldn't believe my luck this morning. I left 10 minutes early, but the school buses and I ran into a train and...
1: I know.
0: You work 5 minutes from here. Still.
1: I got stopped by the aerial lift bridge. Oh, wait, that's Duluth.
0: Oh,
1: that was my excuse there. I'm sorry. Okay.
0: Are you saying we need a lift bridge instead of an overpass?
1: I'm just saying, maybe that's it. Let's not even start that one,
0: shall we? Why not?
1: Oh, true. I mean, why not? Let's just start something else because need something else, don't we?
0: We do.
1: Not.
0: We'll check your weather plus music from Noah Kahn, Pink, and more here at JJY.
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0: Your Lakes Area weather for Hackensack, Fort Ripley, all the BLA.
1: Cloudy, some scattered showers, possible thunderstorms for the first part of the day, and then mostly sunny. We'll see a high of about 80. And south winds, 5 to 15, become west this afternoon. Clear tonight, at least mostly clear, down to 58. Tomorrow, sunny and breezy. We'll see a high of 72. West winds gusting to 20 and 30. And Thursday, sunny, southwest winds increasing, gusting to 20. We'll see a high Thursday of about 78.
0: And we've got some scattered showers to our east, but they are moving away. South wind now at 6. We've got overcast skies and 66.
1: Brainerd Lakes Chamber hosting business after hours tonight. So that's a cool thing. It's going to be at the Grandview Lodge in Nisswa.
0: Oh, it's going to be a good one then. You know that.
1: Yep. 4:30 to 6. And Gull Lake's oldest and most iconic resorts. Mm-hmm. That's where you're going to go. Check that out. High energy networking, some appetizers, beverages, complimentary wine and keg beer, y'all.
0: Hey.
1: Yep. So anyway, if you do plan on attending, please go to BrainerdLakesChamber.com and RSVP.
0: Right on. Music now from Pink is Just Like Fire. It's the Morning Mass with Eric and Tess on 106.7 WJJY. I know.

0: Noah Kahan with Orbiter 106.7 WJJY playing today's best variety. It's the Morning Mess with Eric and Tess. What was your favorite back to school memory?
1: Back to school memory?
0: Like, could have just been a one off or.
1: Jeez. I mean, that's a good question. I mean, I remember being scared to death in kindergarten and then remembering loving kindergarten.
0: Yeah. You remember all the way back to kindergarten?
1: Uh-huh. Yeah.
0: Wow.
1: Yep. I do. What about you?
0: I think mine was always like the new teachers.
1: Mm-hmm.
0: And kind of seeing how things are going to play out there.
1: Yeah.
0: And how they go about things.
1: Yep.
0: I had a lot of good teachers in high school specifically. And yeah, I think that was probably my highlight.
1: There was always two, you know, and I have told my daughter this over the years, not specifically this one or anything, but that, you know, because the kids are like, oh, did you get this teacher? Oh, did you get that teacher? Oh, did you get this teacher? Yeah. Oh, yay. Oh, gosh, I've heard bad things. I've heard good things. Okay, so you say you get the, you know, oh, nobody likes that teacher. Everybody likes that teacher. I'm like, you know what? Go in with an open mind for every teacher and form your own opinion. Do not rely on other people because you've been told this teacher's not good or that teacher's mean or this. Like, you know what? Go in with an open mind. Don't go in with these preconceived notions.
0: That's so funny.
1: Make your own decision and, you know, just be kind and, you know,
0: it's great hearing that perspective of somebody that grew up in a larger school.
1: Mm-hmm.
0: Like, there was no, oh, what teacher did you get in my school?
1: Oh.
0: It was, this is the math teacher.
1: Okay.
0: This is the history teacher.
1: Gotcha.
0: This is the English teacher.
1: And that was it.
0: That was it.
1: One.
0: Everybody had the same teachers. So.
1: Oh, that's interesting.
0: Yeah.
1: See, yeah. Oh, no, there was a couple. And I guess it depends on your situation. But
0: right.
1: Just everybody, let's go in. Let's be kind to each other. Let's go in with open minds. Don't be a jerk. Be nice to each other.
0: Yeah.
1: And let's get this year off on the right foot and stay on the right foot, okay?
0: Absolutely.
1: All right.
0: Good stuff. We're going to continue staying on our feet. Hopefully.
1: Yes.
0: Next to JJY.
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0: missing. 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
1: everybody
0: right? Everybody left yesterday.
1: I know those holidays are sad when there's no stew and nobody.
0: Today's not a holiday.
1: No, it isn't.
0: No.
1: Stu is with us, and he'll be checking in with the forecast next at JJY.
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0: All right, 12 minutes before 7, welcoming in JJY meteorologist Stu Muck. Hi, Stu.
9: Hello there, Eric. Hello, Tess.
1: Hello, Stu. How you doing?
9: Oh, good. How about you?
1: Oh, just fine. How was your weekend?
9: Nice. How about yours?
1: Fast. Nice. Good. Mm-hmm. Got a lot of stuff done. It felt good.
9: No, we were in the tomato processing factory here.
1: Oh, really?
9: Yes.
0: So you were being bossed around, being told what to do, and then corrected?
9: Well, no, it was that come and help, and then she was doing more, and then you'd hear a crash, and it's like, are you okay?
10: I'm fine.
1: Wow.
9: So there are a lot of new jars of tomato products in the house.
0: Okay.
1: Oh.
9: A lot.
1: Okay.
0: We've done tomato sauce, I think, one time and one time only.
1: Yeah.
0: Because it takes so many tomatoes.
1: Oh, really?
0: Yeah. At least it did for us. It just...
9: So many is not the problem. It's what to do with all these tomatoes.
1: Yeah. Right?
0: Well.
1: Now back to your other job, Stu.
9: Yeah.
1: Forecast. We need the deets.
9: Awesome.
1: Okay.
9: Awesome weather.
1: Okay.
9: After the rain we've had.
0: Yeah.
9: Yeah, we had some pretty good amounts of rain. The Cooperative Observers reporting this morning. All over the board, the airport, Crow Wing County Airport, 96 hundredths of an inch. Breezy Point, 6/10. Pillager, 3/4 of an inch. Motley, 48 hundredths. Royalton, 71 hundredths. And there's Crosby, an inch and 24 one hundredths.
0: Whoa.
9: A little heavier in that area and just further off to the east. Where was my other one that I went, wow, yep, now I can't find it because they don't alphabetize this list. It's all just, you know, stuffed in there. Garrison at an inch and a quarter as well.
0: Okay.
9: So heavier there, but there's a cool front pushing in from the west in northwest Minnesota down towards central parts of Nebraska. Out ahead of that boundary, there is rain, all starting to pull away from the lakes area, still extending up from east and northeast Nebraska, northwest Iowa, southern and eastern Minnesota, over into northern Wisconsin.

0: And so pulling away, we still have clouds. There could be a little shower, maybe a rumble of thunder yet this morning, but that should be about the extent. So we're not going to talk about a whole lot of additional rain. And in fact, before the day is out, I expect more sunshine to break back out and those temperatures to stay on the above normal side. At least today, we will be cooler. Once that cool front passes through, winds become west later today, west, even northwest overnight into the day tomorrow, and bring in just a little cooler, less humid air. Sounds really great. But those temps turn around again by Thursday and Friday. In fact, by that time, the western extent of this current front will be approaching again as a warm front. And that's why I expect we warm up and begin to talk of some rain, quite possibly late Friday or Friday night. And there could be some rain scattered in and around later Saturday or on towards Sunday next weekend. But back it up here. It's Tuesday morning. A morning shower. There may still be a rumble of thunder and cloudy skies, but sunshine will push through into the afternoon. I expect today's high at about 80, and the south winds will become west 5 to 15, even gusting to 20. Clearing out tonight, down to 56. West winds about 5 to 15. Sunny on Wednesday, 72. West winds 5 to 15 will gust around 30. And by Thursday, sunny skies back up to 77 with the southwest breeze. We are cloudy in 66 with the south breeze at 6. The barometer 29.89 will still drop a bit this morning. There's a major fish feeding period 9:45 to 11:45, a minor 4 until 5, and a major 10:15 to 12:15 tonight.
1: Oh, happy day.
2: Mm.
1: What'd you say
0: today? Just so you know, the normal high today is 74.
1: And what did you say it was going to be?
0: 80. Oh.
1: 80. Okay.
2: Above normal again.
1: Love that.
2: Wow.
1: Oh, joy. Oh, rapture. The kids are back at school. Okay. Sorry. Oh, Nelly.
2: So.
1: Remember the days, Stu?
0: Remember the day?
1: Remember the days? Katie back to school, getting on the school bus, all that jazz.
0: Uh-huh.
1: Okay.
2: So, school bus for all the kids, basically, for the most part. Back in the day, almost everybody took the school bus, unless you lived in town and were close enough to bike to school.
1: Yeah.
2: Now it's more of a, if it works out or if the parents can work it out, it's dropping off at school, which means the drop off and pick up lines.
1: Oh. Yeah. And up in our area, both of the schools just had a, you know,
2: construction projects.
1: Redesign of parking lot at Eagle View, and there's a new parking lot at the middle high school too as well, so that's going to be learning the new route. And yep.
2: The middle high school, like just 10th and 11th grade?
1: The middle school. Well, I'm just familiar with the middle school. The high school, I haven't, you know.
2: Not yet.
1: But, yeah. But okay. But it's a new driveway up there. And it was nice. We went, you know, for the open house, and it was clearly marked where you go now. It's not just a guessing game.
2: I like it. You ripped around in the parking lot a little bit.
1: Nah.
2: Donuts.
1: Nah.
0: Burned some donuts. I can see
2: her.
1: You know, they added building, and then they had to, you know, move some stuff. So yeah, it'll be interesting, but let's all be nice to each other. Let's all be kind and
2: give it a week before you bring the fingers out.
1: We're
2: waving,
1: not gonna do
2: like
1: that.
2: Five finger wave. Hi, so nice to see you.
1: Oh, look, here come the pictures.
2: Thanks for parking
1: day.
2: There and blocking everybody.
1: Yeah,
2: so kind of you.
1: There we go.
2: Oh, you're getting out of your vehicle to take the first day of school picture. That's a great time to do it.
1: Nope. Not get
2: pick up
1: get
2: line,
1: to
2: drop off line.
1: Get to getting.
2: Oh. It is an opportunity though, really, to embarrass the kids in front of classmates.
0: Yeah.
2: Bye, honey.
1: Yeah, love you. See you after school.
2: Oh, don't miss me too much.
1: That's right. Be nice.
2: Oh.
1: Yeah.
2: Call them their nickname, you know, all of it. No. Start it off on the right foot.
0: Sure.
1: Let's be nice to each other. Let's be nice to the teachers. Let's be just nice to our bus drivers. Bus drivers, good luck.
2: Yeah.
1: Kids, listen to your bus drivers.
2: Uh-huh.
1: Don't make them come back there.
2: Yeah.
1: Oh, wait, that's dad. Okay.
2: Speaking of dads and maybe moms, new reports out, the most popular beer in America. Stu, any guesses?
0: Well, I would think it'd be one of those Bush products, perchance.
1: One with little flavor.
0: Yeah.
1: Super light, low carb, what?
2: Most popular is Michelob Ultra.
1: See? Low carb. Okay. Very
0: good. Even worse. All right.
2: Bud Light second, followed by Stella, and then Budweiser, Guinness, Coors Busch, Miller Lights, Blue Moon, and Corona round out the top 10.
1: So Coors Light, Busch Light, Miller Light.
2: Yeah.
1: Okay. Wow.
2: Yeah. Least popular is Milwaukee's Best Ice. Can you believe that,
1: no.
2: Stu?
0: How is that possible?
2: I don't know.
1: Wow.
0: Probably not even bottled in Milwaukee, but that's okay.
1: The report lists the 10 states that love beer the most. What do you think's number one? Wisconsin.
2: I'll send you your trophy.
1: Look at you.
2: We kind of got iced out there.
1: A little bit.
2: Wisconsin, Wyoming, Kansas, Nebraska. I'm seeing a trend here.
1: Yeah.
2: Iowa, New Hampshire, kind of an outlier along with Pennsylvania. North Dakota, South Dakota, and Missouri.
1: Huh.
0: You're not trying enough.
2: I guess.
1: We're not trying hard enough. Exactly. That's okay.
0: What's the matter with you?
1: We're not even on the least interested in beer. We're somewhere. We're kind of.
2: We're in the middle.
1: We're that happy medium.
0: Kind of meh.
1: Meh. We don't like to rock the boat here in Minnesota. We like to stay right in the middle. We don't like to, you know, we're kind of passive aggressive with our beer.
2: You guys kind of leveled it off a little bit with the state by state favorite beers. Wisconsin was Miller Lite. And to show you how these, you know, are all very clickbaitish, Hams for Minnesota.
1: From the land of sky blue waters. That one?
0: Wow. So.
1: That's called marketing from its finest from back in the day.
0: Did that hurt?
1: A little bit. Kind of got me right in the feels. Oh, boy.
2: Okay.
1: Well. Oh, boy. And did you see the list? What?
0: I was going to say, and why in this neighborhood would I say that the most popular beer I see people drink is Busch Light?
2: I know, same. Mm-hmm. I think that you could probably paint the entire Midwest with Busch Light.
1: Busch Latte.
2: And nobody would care.
1: Nope.
2: Bring on the lattes, yeah.
1: It is.
2: Mm-hmm. Uh-huh. Yeah.
1: No more waiting for the mountains to turn blue. Nope. Just get the Busch Latte out and you're good to go.
2: We got to make those temperatures cool down a little bit so we don't need a cooler anymore. Mm-hmm. Just leave them outside on the porch.
0: It takes a couple of months yet.
2: I know.
1: There it is. Booyah.
2: Jeez.
1: Mm-hmm. All right. And I'm looking at the, well, according to Spotify, the songs of summer.
2: Oh,
1: now that summer is kind of away. Okay, Ariana Grande, Hate That I Made You Love. Hate That I Made You Love Me.
2: Yeah.
1: Ella Langley, Choose in Texas.
2: Yep.
1: I was surprised that wasn't number one, because it's been number one forever on everything. And then Rain Me In, Sam Fender and Olivia Dean. Don't know that one, do I?
2: Yeah, I don't think so.
1: And the other two, I have no idea.
2: Is there a Shakira one in there, too, I think, or something? Yeah.
1: With Burna Boy.
2: Okay.
1: There's a name for you.
0: Ooh.
1: Yeah.
2: Yeah.
1: And I don't even know the other one, so I, yeah. Mm-hmm.
2: Huh.
1: Songs of Summer.
2: All up for discussion.
1: I guess.
0: Huh.
1: Anyway, well, Stu, this hour has gotten away from us here, but yeah.
0: Yeah, we can try it again later.
1: What was your song of summer, Stu?
0: I don't know. Was there?
1: No.
2: The Olsen Band Polka?
0: No.
1: It was the Johnson Band Polka.
2: Johnson Band.
1: Johnsonville.
2: Okay.
1: Oh, no.
2: The Johnsonville Polka.
1: Sorry.
0: Uh-huh.
1: All right, Stu. Well, you have a good rest of your morning, and we'll get together again in shock and awe next hour, too, okay?
0: There you go.
2: Catch you later.
1: Thank you.
2: All right. It's 106.7 WJJY. Brainerd, Baxter, and Deerwood coming up on 7 o'clock. It's the Morning Mess with Eric and Tess.
3: From ABC News, I'm Sherry Preston, we are learning more details about the deadly crash of that Amazon cargo plane that skidded off the runway at Miami International Airport over the weekend. ABC's Victor Oquendo says it appears the plane was going over 100 miles an hour at the time of the crash.
4: The NTSB saying the Amazon jet overshot the runway by 1,300 feet. That's more than four football fields. First, slamming into a van carrying a cleaning crew of seven within the airport perimeter. Then ramming through a fence before hitting an SUV on a surrounding street, leaving five dead and five more injured.
3: Some wondering if a safety system called EMAS might have helped stop the plane at the end of the runway. The system of crushable material is installed in some 70 airports nationwide, but not Miami. Hurricane Lowell is lashing parts of Hawaii right now. ABC's Kana Whitworth is on the island of Kauai.
5: The inside of our hotel in Poipu flooded. All of Kauai County under a hurricane warning as the outer bands tear across the island, downing trees and waves possibly reaching 30 feet high.
3: The defense attorney for Lindsey Clancy telling ABC's George Stephanopoulos minutes ago he hopes President Trump grants the Massachusetts mom a pardon.
6: Perhaps Donald Trump, who felt compelled to speak out about this case, may very well, Mr. President, I would hope that you would consider this young lady, the type of person she is, what she's been through, and consider a pardon.
3: Kevin Reddington on Good Morning America. The president's only able to pardon those charged with federal crimes, not state charges. The latest results from the Program for International Assessment show scores among American 15-year-olds are dropping, putting the U.S. at 13th worldwide. Kevin Huffman is an education expert.
7: I don't think it's time to freak out, but I do think we should be cognizant of the fact that the United States is competing in a global economy, and we should be concerned.
3: Social media and screen time getting some of the blame for the drop. 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
3: The Eiffel Tower in Paris is back open this morning. It was closed yesterday after a labor dispute involving women who work there. ABC's Perry Russum explains that the staff went on strike because female workers had been replaced by men over the weekend during the visit of a Hindu religious group. Tower management says that the group had asked for limited interaction with women while visiting. Managers at the Eiffel Tower agree. They say they should not have agreed to that. A week into Suicide Prevention Month, and organizations nationwide are taking on a troubling statistic. Only about 6% of Americans have served in the U.S. military. However, says ABC's Jim Ryan,
13: veterans account for nearly 18% of suicides.
14: On average, we're losing 17 veterans per day to suicide.
13: Raul Andrews heads the philanthropic arm of the American Psychiatric Association. He says the problem isn't lack of services, but lack of awareness.
14: A veteran comes home, may not understand the signs of distress or mental health concerns they're going through.
13: The APA is widening its outreach, starting with highlighting the 988 hotline available to veterans or anyone facing mental health challenges. Jim Ryan, ABC News.
3: A new chapter is beginning for Prince George, the future heir to the British throne, as he begins boarding school today at England's prestigious Eton College. George is the eldest child of Prince William and Kate. They showed up there with him at school to drop him off. I'm Sherry Preston, ABC News.
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19: From the Brainerd Now Newsroom, I'm Zach Mahoney. Minnesota State Fair officials say congressional candidate Matt Little violated rules during his World Handshake record attempt. Little hoped to shake 15,000 hands in 8 hours on Saturday, but was stopped less than 2 hours into the attempt. He said he had shaken about 2,000 hands when officials shut it down. Fair officials say Little did not have the license required to actively solicit or engage with fairgoers. Little is the Democratic nominee for the state's 2nd congressional district and will face Republican State Senator Eric Pratt in November. Three people were killed as the result of a two-vehicle accident on Highway 53 and County Road 521 near Orr Friday morning. According to the Minnesota State Patrol, a Honda Accord was traveling north on 53 just after 11 o'clock as a Dodge Grand Caravan was traveling south when the two vehicles collided head-on. The driver and sole occupant of the Honda Accord, along with the two occupants of the Dodge Grand Caravan, were pronounced deceased on scene. Alcohol is not suspected to be a factor in the crash, and no other details are known about the crash at this time. And with Labor Day now in the rearview mirror, the 100 deadliest days on Minnesota roads have come to an end. The Minnesota State Patrol says Memorial Day through Labor Day are the 100 deadliest days on Minnesota roads due to increased summer travel. State Patrol Sergeant Jesse Grabow says that in 2024, the state saw 151 traffic deaths during this period. This year, although final numbers are not in yet, a preliminary report showed 132 people died between Memorial Day and September 3rd. Grabow said that they generally have more crashes during the winter months, but they have more serious injuries and more fatalities during the summer months, usually due to speed. He added that speed, impairment, distraction, and lack of seatbelt use are the four main reasons for fatal crashes. The preliminary report did not include the three who were reportedly killed Friday morning in a crash near Orr. I'm Zach Mahoney from the Brainerd Now Newsroom.
2: And thank you, Zach. I'm Eric Grant with a look at your sports. Patriots locking up cornerback Christian Gonzalez to a 4-year, $135 million extension. Deal includes $102 million guaranteed. The Patriots selected Gonzalez with the 17th overall pick in the 2023 draft. Cowboys placing Tyler Smith on injured reserve with a torn thumb ligament. He's going to miss the first four games. Smith made the Pro Bowl the last 3 years. Joe Burrow's top two targets on track to play. The Bengals season opener. Wide receivers Ja'Marr Chase and T. Higgins returning to practice after missing time with injuries. Chase was nursing a hyperextended knee for the last couple of weeks, while Higgins was sidelined by a sore heel. Pinstripes are welcoming back and activating Aaron Judge from the injured list. He's recovering from a rib fracture he suffered 3 months ago. He played in 59 games before hitting the IL, hitting .248 with 17 home runs in those 59 games. Twins, they were downed by the Detroit Tigers. Open up that series at Comerica Park, 5-4 the final. Joe Ryan tagged with the loss. Minnesota now 4.5 games back of the final AL wild card spot with less than 20 games remaining. Continue their series with the Tigers tonight. Vikings adding some depth to the organization. They signed edge rusher Kenny Dyson to the practice squad. Minnesota kicks off regular season Sunday against the Packers at U.S. Bank Stadium. Week one of the college football season underway, and in the books, I should say, week two has the 1-0 Golden Gophers hosting Mississippi State on Saturday. Minnesota United FC hoping to get back in the win column. They host FC Dallas tomorrow at Allianz Field. High school sports tonight, Brainerd traveling to St. Cloud Tech in volleyball. Also, Crosby Ironton welcoming Pillager. Lake Region playing host to St. Cloud Christian. Piers at Little Falls. Pequot Lakes hosting Albany. And Pine River Bacchus at Verndale, while Staples Motley welcomes Osakis. Girls tennis, Brainerd Warriors taking on Alexandria this afternoon at Brainerd High School. Boys soccer, Warrior boys on the road down to Wilmer tonight for a 7 o'clock match. Little Falls at Long Prairie Gray Eagle. Lake Region at home against St. Cloud Christian. Girls soccer, Brainerd at Monticello, and Little Falls welcoming Albany. It's been a look at your sports. I'm Eric Grant. 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
1: Clouds are going to make way for some sunshine later today. We'll see a high near 80. South winds will be gusting until 5 and 15, becoming west this afternoon. Mostly clear tonight, down to 56. Tomorrow, sunny, breezy, up to 72. Winds will be gusting to 20 and 30 miles per hour. And Thursday, sunny, the high 77. Winds increasing 5 to 15 from the southwest, gusting to 20.
2: We've got south winds now at 7, an overcast sky. Our temperature is at 65.
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0: David Guetta, Teddy Swims, Tones, and I. It's gone, gone, gone. Yep, that was a school bus. You missed it. Sorry.
1: Oops.
0: Oh, rough first day for you.
1: Would that be bad?
0: That would not be good.
1: No.
0: I know it wasn't for me having to walk back to the house and tell my mom I missed the bus.
1: Yeah, because then how long of a ride was that listening to her? You got it. You didn't get your cars on. Yeah, I can hear it now.
0: Boy, that was pretty... Pretty close
1: pretty
0: to it.
1: Pretty accurate.
0: It really was.
1: Gee, it's almost like I know how to be a mom.
0: Yeah.
1: Okay. Yeah.
0: Anyway. Okay. All right. Well, happy first day of school for all of you kiddos and parents who are like, ha-ha, yeah, we're dropping you off early today.
1: Bye-bye.
0: All right. It's time to spin the Wacky Wheel of Wonder. Grab a contestant here at 828-1067. Winner today is going to get a $15 certificate to Dunmire's.
1: Yeah.
0: There we go. So grab the phone. Give us a call. 828-1067 if you want to play. And spin the wheel. We'll get some rules here real quick.
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0: There it is.
1: Nice. Thanks, Jess. Okay.
0: 828-1067 if you want to play. JJY, good morning. Who's this?
3: This is Kathy from Brainerd.
1: Hi, Kathy. How are you?
3: I am doing good. Good.
1: Good.
0: Nice.
3: Sad to hear to know it's Labor Day, after Labor Day, but...
0: Yeah.
1: It's all right.
0: Put your white shoes away? Yeah. Is that what you have to do?
1: White shoes, white pants.
0: White pants and everything? Oh, wearing white pants today. Oh, silly me.
1: Not a good idea.
0: No.
1: All right, Kathy, let's spin this wheel. Find your game this morning.
3: Good.
1: Aha. Uh-huh. Kathy, we are playing the match game. And
3: okay. You
1: know how this one is done. We are going to give you a fill-in-the-blank situation, kind of the super match round, if you remember the good old game show. We will ask that you not shout out your answer right away. Give Eric and I each a chance to write down our answer, how we would fill it in, and then we'll ask for your answer. And if you happen to match either Eric or me, you will be winning that gift certificate to Dunmire's, okay?
3: Awesome.
1: All right. See a little theme going here. Let's start with this one. Lunch blank. Lunch blank. Okay? Mm-hmm.
0: Lunch blank.
1: Lunch blank.
0: Mm-hmm.
1: Oh, man. I'm torn.
0: Yeah, there's a couple.
1: Three popped in right at
0: yep.
1: Boom, boom, boom.
3: Me too.
0: Mm-hmm.
1: Oh, man. Oh, what am I going to do? What am I going to do? What am I going to do? Okay, let's go.
0: I got one.
1: Okay. All right. I'm hoping.
0: Just flip a three-sided coin, Tess. You'll be fine.
1: Okay, I'm going to go with this one.
0: You got yours?
1: Yeah. Yeah. Okay.
0: All right, Kathy, what say you?
3: Well, I was thinking three, probably the same three as you, Tess. I was thinking lunch lady, lunch bag, but I'm going to go with lunch break.
1: Lunch break. Good answer, but gah, I went with lunch lady.
0: You did go with lunch lady,
1: I did go
0: huh?
1: with lunch lady, yeah.
0: Oh. And okay. Kathy, I'm sorry, I went with lunch time.
1: Oh.
0: Lunchtime.
1: Lunchtime, simple, straightforward,
0: yeah.
1: Total dude answer. Yeah, I like that.
0: Right.
1: Okay. My other ones were lunch money and lunch line.
3: Oh,
0: really?
3: Good ones. All good ones.
0: Yeah, I had lunch break on my mind.
1: That was a good one, too. Yeah. Shoot. Well,
0: sorry, Kathy.
1: There were a lot of them to choose from, I guess, Kathy. And
0: right. Sadly,
1: we did not match, but please try another time.
3: I will do that. Thank
0: thanks,
3: you.
0: Kathy.
3: Have a great day.
1: Yep,
0: you too.
1: You too. Thank you. Her answer was just fine.
0: It's it was. Sometimes you just don't match. 828-1067. We'll get another contestant here shortly. Play a match game. Try to get a winner for that Dunmire certificate. JJY,
1: lunch
0: who's this?
1: Lady Land.
4: Good Bobby morning. Joe. It's Deanna.
0: Hey, Deanna, how are you?
4: I'm doing fantastic. How are you guys?
1: We're doing well. You on your way to work this morning?
4: I am, yes.
1: Have you encountered any big yellow school buses with many flashing lights?
4: No, I
1: okay.
4: have not.
1: That's good. That's good. See, if Perfect. You can avoid them, that's even better, because then you don't get stuck behind them and delay your trip. But if we see them, ladies and gentlemen, what are we all going to do? Oh, we're going to pay attention.
0: Yeah, novel idea.
1: I know. All right, Deanna, let's try one here for you. Again, don't shout out your answer and let us fill ours in. Let's try this one. Blank teacher. Blank teacher.
0: Blank teacher.
1: Mm-hmm.
0: Okay. Hmm.
1: Hmm.
0: A lot to pick from there.
1: Okay.
0: Yikes. Okay.
1: I got it. I got
0: it. I'll pick one here.
1: Do you got
0: it? Yep, I got mine.
1: Okay, I do too.
0: All right, Deanna.
1: Blank
0: teacher.
4: Oh, there's so many.
1: I know.
4: But I'm just going to go with the first one that came to mind, and I'm going to say substitute teacher.
1: Substitute teacher.
0: Substitute teacher.
1: That's what you said, right, Eric?
0: Yeah, I did not. I said gym teacher.
1: Oh.
0: Yeah.
1: That's a good one.
0: Yeah.
1: And I said favorite teacher.
0: Oh.
1: Doggone it.
4: Oh, that's good. There's so many.
1: I know, but substitute teacher was a fantastic
0: answer, too. Yeah.
1: Shoot.
0: Yeah.
1: What is... We are not nailing it today. We're kind of at a C average right now.
0: Oh, boy.
1: Oh, boy. Well,
0: grading on a curve here, evidently,
1: Deanna,
0: early.
1: Another fantastic answer, but apparently we are not hitting the fantastic mark on our end, so...
0: No.
1: Shoot.
0: Sorry, Deanna.
4: No worries.
1: Hopefully,
4: have the best day.
1: You
0: right.
1: too.
0: Ditto.
1: Hers can only get better, so all right. Okay, one more. Do we have time for one more?
0: Yeah, we do have time for one more here. All right, JJY. Oh, there. Cleared out on me. We'll get one here.
1: Okay.
0: All right. JJY, hey, who's this?
5: This is Dustin.
0: Hey, Dustin.
1: Hey, Dustin, how are you?
0: How you doing?
5: I'm doing good. How are you guys?
0: Good.
1: Well, we could be doing better.
0: Yeah, we could.
1: But let's
0: maybe
1: see.
0: Saving the best for last here. I don't know. Two swings and misses. Absolutely. Time to hit one out of the park.
1: All right, let's try this one.
0: All right.
1: Blank book. B-O-O-K. Blank book.
0: Mm.
5: Oh, boy.
1: Yeah. I know. We made this so easy. Okay. Just going with the first one that jumps in my brain. Blank book.
0: You went with the first one that jumped in your brain?
1: Yeah, I know. That's kind of scary.
0: Okay.
1: I shouldn't know that I'm thinking. It's dumb, but, mm-hmm. Okay.
0: All right.
1: Now I want to change my answer.
0: I bet you do.
1: Shoot!
0: Oh, okay. Too bad you wrote it in pen.
1: I know.
0: Oh.
1: Dang it.
0: I got mine.
1: Okay, blank book.
0: All right. Dustin, what are you thinking? Blank book.
5: I'm going to go with cookbook.
1: Cookbook. It's a great answer, but I said school book just because it's a school theme.
0: I know. I kind of went along with the school theme as well. I said notebook.
1: Oh, my gosh.
0: Oh, Dustin, I'm sorry,
1: Dustin.
0: Man.
5: Oh, man.
0: Oh, sorry about that. Yeah, no dice.
1: We got an F this morning, Eric.
0: We have failed the match game.
1: We failed.
0: Wow. Not once, not twice, but three times.
1: Dustin, this is no reflection on you.
0: Well,
1: no.
0: There was a theme.
1: Well, there was a theme, but his answer still was good. When you think blank
0: cookbook
1: book.
0: Cookbook was a good theme.
1: Really
0: it was
1: answer.
0: A good guess. Maybe not for a back-to-school theme.
5: Have it.
1: Well, the other one I was thinking was Chromebook because, you know, had to sign the waiver for that and pay $25. To sure that we get the Chromebook fee.
0: Yeah.
1: Shoot. Well, Dustin, I'm sorry, but please, the good news is we get to look forward to talking to you hopefully again this month, okay?
0: Absolutely.
5: Absolutely. I will be calling back later.
1: Thank you.
0: Sounds good. Thanks,
1: we'll
0: Dustin.
1: We'll look forward to
5: all
1: that.
5: Right,
1: okay.
0: Thank you.
1: Bye-bye.
0: All right.
1: Well, God. Started the year off with a failing grade.
0: Right.
1: How about that, kids? See? You can only do better than us. And this
0: exactly.
1: is why you stay in school.
0: Yeah.
1: So you don't end up here.
0: This is just proof that you can fail at your job repeatedly.
1: Right. And still be employed.
0: Yes. Still get a paycheck.
1: Well, okay. Yeah. It may not be big.
0: Don't skip school.
1: Don't skip school.
0: Olivia Rodrigo
1: music. Stay in
0: music.
1: School and say no to drugs.
0: There you go. It's okay. 106.7 WJJY. I know.

0: 106.7 WJJY, Olivia Rodrigo, Drop Dead. 27 minutes past 7 o'clock. It's the Morning Mess with Eric and Tess. Busy day.
1: Yeah.
0: Yeah.
1: Back to it after a few off, huh? You getting back in the swing of things?
0: I will. Hopefully this week will slow down. No, it won't. Hey, Saturday. Woo! It's going to be fun. We're going to Babinski.
1: It is
0: going
1: to be a great time.
0: So excited.
1: You're 10?
0: I think I might be 11 to 1. Yeah. I got to double check.
1: What?
0: I don't know.
1: Are you listening?
0: Am I listening?
1: Yeah.
0: I don't know. I haven't paid attention to anything. I haven't looked that far ahead. I was not looking past the first day of school. Anyway, okay. I am there Saturday broadcasting live. I'll tell you when I figure out what time that is. And then you are going to be judging the apple pie baking contest.
1: Okay.
0: Okay. That starts at 2. That much I do know.
1: Yes. So it's their fifth annual fall festival.
0: Yes.
1: But they're celebrating their 10th anniversary as a shelter.
0: There you go.
1: Yeah. That's where it was.
0: Is that where you... But
1: I did not question what time you were going to be there at all.
0: Oh.
1: I asked if it was the 10th year. But it ended up being the 5th year, but their 10th as a shelter.
0: Gotcha.
1: But you heard what time you're going to be there.
0: Oh, so. Okay. I'm sorry.
1: I don't even know what time I'm going to be there. 1:30, 2 o'clock.
0: Yes.
1: I think the pie is at 2.
0: You start at 2.
1: Yeah.
0: Yes.
1: Okay.
0: So you have the hard job.
1: Yeah, sure do.
0: Mm-hmm.
1: I don't know how I'm going to prepare for that.
0: Don't eat that morning. Don't eat that morning.
1: Yeah, I'll eat that morning.
0: I know you will. That's right. What's 10 pies to you, Eric Grant?
1: It's just 10 slices, not 10 whole pies. It's get to be a whole pie, I guess. But
0: anyway, it's going to be a full day of fun. I was looking at the map last night of how many vendors are going to be there.
1: Yeah.
0: It's a craft and vendor fair.
1: Food truck fest.
0: Yes, it's going to be amazing.
1: A little flea market thrown in there.
0: Yeah. Yep. So it's going to be a blast. So make plans to be up there. It's an all-day thing.
1: Yeah.
0: Oh, God. It's going
1: to
0: be good.
1: Runs 9 to 7. 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Mm-hmm. Click on community.
0: Yay.
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1: And looking at that forecast for Little Falls, Pine River, on all the Brainerd Lakes area.
0: Clouds and stuff moving out, making way for a mostly sunny afternoon. Look for a high today of 80 and winds from the south, 5 to 15 will become west. Clear tonight, down to 56. Tomorrow, sunny, breezy, 72 the high, and a west wind will gust to 30. Thursday, sunny, 77 the high, and southwest winds will be increasing and gusting to 20.
1: And south winds still at 7. We've got mostly cloudy skies. Our temperature at 65.
0: JJY Cash Call is up to $685.19. That's the amount we're going to try to give away when we make that call just after 8 this morning. $685.19 Cash Calls brought to you by Lake Latitude of Nisswa. Here we go. Martin Garrix and Ed Sheeran. This is Repeat It, JJY.

0: This is Martin Garrix with Ed Sheeran. Repeat It, 106.7 WJJY, playing today's best variety. It's the Morning Mess with Eric and Tess, our back-to-school edition with Jeff Obricky, Tanner Motors. How far in school did you get again? Third? Fourth? Year in college?
1: Actually, sixth grade, but it was the hardest 3 years of my life.
2: But good for you. You kept on trying. That's all
1: that's
2: we
1: right.
2: asked.
1: That's right. I got a lot of ambition. Yeah, and that got me the job I got today.
2: Oh, so. Sweet.
0: Look where you are.
1: Otherwise,
0: now.
1: Had I missed a few more, I'd have been in the radio.
2: Oh. Right?
1: Oh.
2: Goals, Jeff,
1: that's
2: goals.
1: Mean.
0: It hurts, but right. You're not wrong.
1: Here we are. You know, hope. I had about an inch and a half of rain last night. I'm over towards Garrison. And okay. It was a lot of rain. But, yeah. You know, hope everybody out there had a safe and enjoyable Labor Day weekend. And, you know, you got to be aware the kids are back to school. They're walking and the school buses. And, hey, it takes some time to stop at a stop sign, too, as well. You know, just a little heads up on that. But, you know, now our thoughts turn to, I'm afraid we're going to have harsher weather, and I won't mention the four-letter word. But, you know, if your vehicle is a little suspect and you're not sure it'll get through the upcoming winter months, you know, don't wait. Now's the time. It's September. 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

0: 106.7 WJJY, the Lakes Area's best variety. It's the Morning Mess with Eric and Tess, soon to be joined by our meteorologist, Stu Muck. He'll be here in about 90 seconds or so. JJY.
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0: AJY meteorologist Stu Muck, as promised. The crowd goes wild.
1: Wow.
2: That's what they say about you, Stu.
0: Yeah.
2: Wow.
1: Uh-huh.
2: How you doing?
1: I'm good. How about you two?
2: Good.
0: Yeah. You good and caffeinated so far?
1: Well, yeah.
0: Yeah.
2: Awesome.
1: It's Tuesday morning. Come on.
0: It is? Yeah, it is.
1: Yeah.
0: That Tuesday morning.
2: I know. The week's almost done. Sweet.
0: Almost done. That's great.
2: I love it. Okay.
0: Some much-needed moisture last night, Stu. It was nice to kind of wake up in the middle of the night, hear some pitter-patter and the rain coming down.
1: Yeah. Who's running around the house barefoot with the pitter-patter?
0: I don't know.
2: Two cats that were into everything that I love very much.
0: I think you should just get a dog. It would make it all better.
2: Get a dog. They said it'd be fun.
1: Yeah, and then the cats would have a playmate, and they'd be happier.
0: Exactly. That's what I'm saying.
1: That's what I'm told here. We need a cat to keep the dog company.
0: Yeah. He's lonely.
2: Okay.
0: If you don't bring him with every day, he's lonely, Stu.
2: Mm-hmm.
1: And his eyes roll whenever it's brought up. And think, not a cat.
0: Yeah.
2: All right, well.
0: Okay, what are we looking at here this week, Stu?
1: Well, after our rainy start from Monday into Tuesday, it's going to be drying out, going to be very comfortable, not as warm as it has been. More like normal. 74 is our normal high at this time of the year. So, you know, we're going to get a little closer to that for tomorrow. When we warm it up again for the end of the week, it's not falling into fall. We're not having winter weather. Don't even think it. We are just getting a little bit of a change in our pattern right now, and it has to do with a cool front that's still lined up off the northwest tip of Minnesota through the eastern Dakotas down into eastern Nebraska, and there's still that rain out ahead of the boundary from the Arrowhead and the far eastern edge of Minnesota into southeast and southern Minnesota, back across northern Iowa into Nebraska, but the rain pushing away from the lakes area. At most, sprinkles, a little bit of a shower could be seen for a time yet this morning, but I really do expect that our skies will be clearing out. It will brighten up later on, and we stay drier and a bit cooler then overnight, right on into Wednesday. We warmed up a bit Thursday, the western end of this front, you know, the one that's way down in Nebraska and turns back toward Colorado. It's going to be pulled back north as a warm front. And I expect as it approaches, we'll begin to talk of some rain chance, a slight possibility later Friday or into Friday night, and another small chance Saturday night or into the day Sunday, with temperatures on the mild side, still around normal and above right on through the end of the week, a little cooler in the weekend with that bit of a rain chance. Like today, a very scattered shower or sprinkle possible yet this morning. Cloudy skies will become mostly sunny later. We'll still push up to about 80, and our south winds now will become west later, 5 to 15, even gusting near 20. Clear overnight, down to 58, with the west winds 5 to 15. Sunny, a little more breezy tomorrow, 72. West winds 5 to 15 will gust around 30, and by Thursday, sunny skies, 77. Southwest wind 5 to 15. Still cloudy and 66. Winds are south at 7. The barometer trying to rise a little now. 29.91 may drop again a bit later. And there's a major fish feeding period, 9:45 to 11:45. A minor 4 till 5 this evening. And a late major, 10:15 to 12:15.
0: Okay.
2: Num num.
0: Num num.
2: Uh-huh. A survey of 2,000 Americans found that Americans think about food an average of 4 times a day and spend 40 minutes per day purely thinking about food.
0: Wait a minute. 4 times a day?
2: Yeah.
0: I've thought about it 4 times in 3 hours.
2: I know. I'm sure.
1: Yeah.
2: Yeah.
0: Why do you say I'm sure with that?
2: Because I'm with you. I think it's way more than what they're saying here.
0: Oh, I thought you meant. Okay, mm-hmm. Never mind. Maybe misheard that.
2: No. Huh. It says these numbers, anyway, add up to more than 240 hours per year, or the equivalent of over 10 solid 24-hour days. The study from Blue Diamond Almonds also found the most common urges for something flavorful are first for something sweet, then for something salty, then spicy, then savory, then smoky. So those are your order of craving something, if you're looking for something.
0: Sweet, salty.
2: Sweet, then salty, then spicy.
0: And savory and smoky.
2: Yep.
0: Mm.
2: Okay.
1: Yeah, it's a whole different order here.
2: Really?

0: salty first.
1: Yeah.
2: Me too.
1: I think same.
2: I'm kind of a salty, crunchy girl. Yep. Mm,
1: you are kind of a salty girl.
2: You think so?
1: Yep.
2: Yeah.
0: Uh-huh.
2: Yeah, got
1: you
2: the t-shirt.
1: You could have gone with, you could have skipped crunchy.
2: So what you're saying is I'm not really sweet. Hmm? Okay, that's, I get you.
1: You're, you know.
2: Got it. I got it.
1: You're hearing what you hear.
2: Uh-huh.
0: Uh-huh.
2: Top 10 most craved flavors.
1: What do you flavors?
2: Flavor. What are the top 10 flavors, do you think?
1: Overall?
2: Mm-hmm.
1: I suppose coffee flavored has to be in there.
2: It is not in the top 10.
1: Really?
0: Come on, it's pumpkin spice. It's that kind of gear.
2: Yeah, it's not on here either.
1: Good.
2: Chocolate, y'all, is number one. Hate to tell you, Eric.
1: Yeah.
2: Mister, I don't like chocolate so much.
1: Right.
2: Cheese flavored stew is number two. Then strawberry.
1: Mm.
2: Oh my God, number four.
1: Vanilla?
2: No. That's not on here. Bacon. Bacon flavor.
1: Yes!
0: Yeah! That makes sense. Come on.
1: Yep.
2: Okay, fifth most craved flavor, barbecue, then honey, coconut, number eight's my girl, honey mustard.
1: Ugh.
2: Yeah. Nine is blueberry, and 10 is lemon.
1: I don't mind most of those.
2: Mm-hmm. Okay. And then someone says, of course, why isn't bacon number one? Because it's not. Okay.
0: It's not natural.
1: Hmm.
2: And then this survey also apparently asked some of the weirdest flavor combinations that people have tried and liked.
0: Oh, honey mustard, yeah.
2: No. Okay, here's a couple of weird ones that people have tried. If anybody has tried these, I really want to know because these are nasty, some of them. Spaghetti with chips.
1: I would try that.
0: Yeah, it wouldn't be too bad.
2: Depends on the chip.
1: I would have to just be like a plain, like, a plain ruffle or something like that.
2: Yeah. This one, I got to say, has got to be a hard no. Chocolate with shrimp.
1: Why ruin shrimp?
0: Yeah.
2: Yeah.
0: Mm.
2: Or chocolate. Like, I like shrimp, but I like chocolate a lot, but I would not... No, they should be separated. Keep them separated.
1: I knew it. You beat me to it.
2: Now, this one says ginger and garlic. That's a good combination if you're
1: ginger and garlic?
2: Like, good Asian dishes have the combination of ginger and garlic.
1: Yeah.
0: Yes.
2: All day long. Bacon and sugar. You can do that with beans.
1: Yeah, you sugar your bacon. You can.
2: Bacon and strawberries.
1: Mmm.
0: Yeah.
1: I don't know about that.
2: Anyway, that's all we got.
1: Huh.
2: Those are the ones that people have tried that are odd. Have you ever had any, like, weird combinations that you've tried and been like, oh? Because, chocolate and potato chips, those are good.
1: Yeah. I mean, I've told you my sliced American cheese with chocolate chip cookies before. That tastes fantastic.
2: You're talking, like, American cheese, Velveeta kind of slices?
1: Not Velveeta.
2: Or just American cheese slices.
1: I am an American cheese snob. It does not include a Kraft single or Velveeta. It would be
2: an American
1: Bonnegard's. Yes.
2: You're that person.
1: I am. That's all I grew up with.
2: I can't afford that kind of cheese.
1: Look for it on sale.
2: I'm like government cheese.
1: Yeah. And then a good old fashioned.
0: A good old fashioned is always good. Oh, you're
1: right.
0: Talking.
1: Yeah. That too.
2: Does it matter if it's a soft batch kind of cookie or if it's got to be, does it have to have a little snap in that there cookie with the cheese?
1: I don't mind either. Yeah. I mean, if it's like a crispy cookie, then, well, I would pass on the cheese and I'd just go get myself a glass of milk.
2: Okay.
1: But you could even do the sliced American cheese with an Oreo, too.
2: No.
1: Don't knock it till I'll bring it in. Bring it in.
2: American cheese and a chocolate chip cookie. I have to bite them together. Like I can't.
1: Oh, yeah. You put the cheese on top and you take a bite. Nothing wrong with it at all. A couple of food groups in there.
2: Okay.
1: As long as you're not lactose intolerant, you'll be all right.
2: Well, don't let it stop me, though.
1: I didn't say put a chunk of cheese on.
2: You've seen me with a bowl of cheese curds, have you not? Yeah.
1: Yes.
2: Does that stop me? No. It might stop me the next day, but it doesn't stop me that day. Stu, do you have a weird combination food that you other than the raw meat, that's not a cut. That's just anything else, though?
0: Everything I eat, you think is weird, so.
2: Or is there anything anybody in your household eats that you're like, what in the world?
0: No, Jane likes her sloppy Joes.
2: Yes.
0: With the canned stuff on it, and then she puts chips on top, yes. And then puts the bun on it.
2: Oh, uh-huh. Yeah, you have to have that. The potato chips?
0: No.
2: I put chips on every sandwich. Every time?
1: Absolutely.
2: Yeah.
1: Yep.
2: My daughter does it now, too. We do.
1: So does Jane throw any cheese on the sloppy Joe?
0: No.
1: No.
2: Oh, yeah.
1: See, that's what I, growing up, that's all we did, too. It was the
2: cheese.
1: Little slice of cheese on top of your barbecue.
2: Bongard's misslice. Is that too? Yeah. Okay. Yeah. A little tutti frutti over there. Gotta do it.
1: Absolutely. Yeah.
2: Okay.
1: Melts a little bit.
2: Yeah.
1: Really good.
2: And then you slap some chips. And then as I got older, it had to have maybe a dill pickle slice and maybe some mustard.
1: Oh. Well, you lost me at the mustard.
2: Whoa. Mustard. I know you don't like mustard. But do you know that usually inside the Sloppy Joe mix, there's mustard in it? Okay. Just
1: that's
2: saying.
1: That's fine.
2: Not that I know these things. Because I don't cook, remember.
1: It's okay. Yeah. Okay.
2: It's just not plain mustard. It's
1: as long as it's not the main. Yeah.
2: Gotcha.
1: And I have, if it's regular yellow mustard, there was a time where, like, if I ordered a burger somewhere.
2: Yeah.
1: And it came with the whole ketchup, onion,
2: you
1: mustard.
2: Could do it.
1: No, I wouldn't.
2: Oh.
1: Now I will.
2: Oh, okay. Gotcha.
1: Now I can stomach it.
2: You can do it.
1: Beforehand, I would probably just be like, well, that was a bad investment and throw it away.
2: Oh, no. You were scraping off.
1: Well, I would try, but there would still be that mustard flavor, or there would have still been like that stray
2: the essence.
1: Slivered onion that just, and it's more of a texture thing. I love onion flavor, but it's just the texture of it that I don't jive with.
2: Interesting.
1: But now, whether it's me being frugal, like I'm not wasting the money, or me just being really hungry, I'll eat it. It's not a big deal.
0: Now you're a dad. Dad's job is to eat everything nobody else wants or can finish.
1: Mm-hmm.
2: If you bought a cheaper government cheese, you wouldn't have to worry about it.
1: I guess so. Yeah. Boy, I should learn. Yeah. Well, that happened when the fair wrapped up. I brought the kids to the fair, and my wife was like, oh, didn't you order anything? No, because I'm going to get half of a hot dog, some leftover taco in a bag, and I'm going to get whatever else they don't eat.
2: Smart.
0: Some of that. Here, Dad, I can't eat anymore.
1: Yep.
2: Uh-huh. That's a good one. That's a good way to think about it, though.
1: Mm-hmm. And there went that whole four times a day thinking about food, because now I'm up to about a dozen.
2: Yeah.
0: Yeah, we got that all beat.
1: Ugh.
2: We've only been up for 4 hours, so it's pretty good, I think.
1: Yeah, right. Okay.
2: Yep. Which leads us to school lunches.
1: Yeah.
2: Those are back in session.
1: Oh, yes.
2: I don't even want to talk about it. The kids today have nothing to complain about.
1: They don't.
2: I don't even want to hear you complain about school
1: lunches. If you'd have shown them a picture of our lunch trays when we were growing up, they would just...
2: There was no choices. It was, here's what you eat or you don't.
1: Mm-hmm.
2: You know, like Mom's Kitchen used to be, like
1: right.
2: Stu.
0: There was none of that problem in our house. Food hit the table and it went away.
1: It was gone,
2: Poof, disappeared, gone. Get in my belly.
1: Speaking of gone, Stu.
2: We got to go.
1: We got to fly here. We'll talk tomorrow.
0: All right, we'll catch you tomorrow.
1: See ya. It's 106.7 WJJY, Brainerd Baxter. It's 8 o'clock.
3: From ABC News, I'm Sherry Preston. The man who defended Lindsay Clancy in her deadlocked Massachusetts murder trial, Kevin Reddington, says he hopes she gets some help from the White House.
4: Perhaps Donald Trump, who felt compelled to speak out about this case, may very well, Mr. President, I would hope that you would consider this young lady, the type of person she is, what she's been through, and consider a pardon.
3: The jury was unable to decide if Clancy should be held criminally responsible for killing her three children because she was suffering from postpartum psychosis. A pardon, however, doesn't really work in this instance. Here's ABC legal analyst Brian Buckmeyer.
5: It doesn't make a lot of sense to me, just from a structural implication, that the president can pardon federal crimes, not state crimes.
3: Canadian tariffs on U.S. goods kicked in this morning. President Trump is threatening a Canadian plane maker as well. ABC's Jim Ryan with that.
6: As the U.S. headquarters of Bombardier, Wichita, Kansas is home to about 1,200 employees of a Canadian aircraft builder. In an all-caps posting on Truth Social, President Trump is demanding that no more Bombardier planes be sold in the U.S. Kansas GOP gubernatorial candidate Ty Masterson, endorsed by the president, says he supports Trump's vision but not Trump's attack on a local employer. Masterson's Democratic challenger, Cindy Holscher, is slamming Masterson and the president. Jim Ryan, ABC News.
3: The British government says France and Canada will join it in banning goods from the Israeli West Bank settlements. Several EU countries, including France, Portugal, and Finland, as well as Canada, have passed similar bans. Some are wondering if a system called EMAS could have prevented deaths in the Miami Amazon cargo plane crash.
7: Miami's airport does not use EMAS, a safety system of crushable material to stop planes at the end of the runway, a system credited with saving hundreds of lives after being installed at 70 airports nationwide.
3: But not Miami. ABC's Victor Okendo on the scene. You're listening to ABC News.
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3: An Arizona mom is being praised after fighting off an aggressive coyote that had attacked her and her four-year-old daughter. Sydney Brewer is the mom's sister-in-law. She watched as it happened.
10: One thing I kept thinking about when she told me, and especially seeing the wound on her daughter, if she was turned slightly to the side, I feel like the coyote could have latched on to her little body and it could have been a lot worse.
3: She described her sister-in-law as putting the coyote in a chokehold, trying to keep it away from her daughter. There's growing controversy in New York City over this week's events, marking 25 years since the 9/11 attacks. New York Mayor Zoran Mamdani in the middle of some outrage over his chief counsel, Ramzi Kassem, who once represented a member of Al-Qaeda, whose brother-in-law was one of the 9/11 hijackers.
11: Many 9/11 victims' families are outraged, signing a petition asking Mamdani not to attend Friday's 9/11 ceremony because of his hiring of Kassem and because of Mamdani's initial refusal during his campaign to condemn the phrase global the Intifada, a phrase many regard as a call to violence against Jewish people.
3: ABC's Perry Russum. The Duke and Duchess of Sussex, a.k.a. Harry and Meghan, were surprised. By the way, Buckingham Palace released a letter making it clear they remain non-working royals. Sources say the couple were caught off guard because they were given no time to review or comment on it before it was released to the media. The question of who will pay for security and whether they will receive round-the-clock police protection is still being worked out. Sherry Preston, ABC News.
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14: From the Brainerd Now Newsroom, I'm Zach Mahoney. Republican nominee for Minnesota Governor Lisa DeMuth is defending close to $3 million in outside PAC funding. She recently received the campaign donation from Restore Sanity, which is funded by Wisconsin billionaire Richard Ohlhein, who is a top donor to President Trump. She denies any coordination between her and the outside group. Meanwhile, DeMuth has been focusing on the $9 billion fraud scandal that forced DFL Governor Tim Walz to not run for a third term. She also holds opponent U.S. Senator Amy Klobuchar accountable for the fraud crisis. A shooting near the University of Minnesota raising concerns about student safety. Police say two men were wounded early Sunday in Dinkytown. Both suffered non-life-threatening injuries, and an 18-year-old man was arrested on suspicion of a weapons violation. The shooting comes after a stabbing in the same area on Friday that police say resulted in an arrest. University Police Chief Michael Davis says officers are increasing patrols and working with Minneapolis police to improve safety around campus. And former Minnesota State Senator Justin Eichhorn of Grand Rapids will be sentenced later this month after pleading guilty in May to possessing child pornography, with prosecutors seeking a five-year sentence. Lakeland Public Television reports Eichhorn was arrested in a sexting operation in Minneapolis in March of 2025 and admitted to soliciting sex from someone he thought was a 17-year-old girl. He was originally charged with one count of attempted enticement of a minor, which carries a maximum of 10 years in prison. In May, Eichhorn pleaded guilty to possession of child pornography, which carries a recommended sentence of 2 years, but federal prosecutors are requesting Eichhorn be sentenced to 5 years in prison instead, saying his predatory behavior presents a tremendous danger to children. Sentencing is scheduled for September 23rd. I'm Zach Mahoney from the Brainerd Now Newsroom.
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2: Two Brainerd students have been selected to serve on the Special Olympics Minnesota Student Board of Directors. The Special Olympics Minnesota Student Board of Directors includes 40 students from across Minnesota, 20 general education students, and 20 students receiving special education services. A press release from the Brainerd School District states that Brainerd High School juniors Emily Bjerknes and Nolan Gendro have both been involved with Special Olympics since seventh grade and later joined the Unified Warriors, where they developed a strong passion for Special Olympics and its mission of inclusion. Bjerknes said that her experiences working with students in special education have taught her the importance of celebrating every accomplishment, regardless of how big or small it may seem. She said to me, Special Olympics means being inclusive and welcoming toward everyone. Gendro said, it's about making sure everyone feels like they belong and has the opportunity to be involved. As members of the Student Board of Directors, Bjerknes and Gendro will represent student perspectives and contribute to the work of Special Olympics Minnesota. Their selection marks a first for Brainerd Public Schools and provides both students with an opportunity to help promote inclusion and acceptance among students across Minnesota.
1: Nice.
2: That's very cool.
1: Yeah.
2: That's today's happy headlines here at JJY. Your forecast coming up here in just a little bit. First, though, Eric Grant in with the sports shorts.
1: Thank you, Tess. Yankees getting their slugger back. Pinstripes activating outfielder Aaron Judge from the injured list last night. He's recovering from a rib fracture he suffered 3 months ago. The 34-year-old broke a right rib while diving for a catch in late April. Tried to play through the injury before being shut down in late May. Judge was hitting .248 with 17 home runs in 59 games before the injury. Joe Burrow's top two targets on track to play in the Cincinnati Bengals season opener. Wide receivers Ja'Marr Chase and T. Higgins returned to practice after missing time with injuries. And Titans hoping their top linebacker escaped injury in a major way over Labor Day weekend. The team announced that Cedric Gray was placed in concussion protocol after getting in a UTV accident. No drugs, no alcohol suspected in the accident. Gray started nearly every game last season and led the team in tackles with more than 160. Vikings appearing to bring in some depth back to the organization, re-signing edge rusher Kenny Dyson to the practice squad. Minnesota getting ready to kick off the regular season Sunday against the Green Bay Packers at U.S. Bank Stadium. Twins topped by the Tigers 5-4 to open their series at Comerica Park. Joe Ryan tagged with the loss. Minnesota now 4.5 games back of the final AL wild card spot. They'll continue their three-game set with the Tigers tonight. Week one of the college football season in the books. Golden Gophers preparing for week two. They're going to be hosting Mississippi State on Saturday. Minnesota United FC hoping to get back in the win column. They dropped their last match to the Portland Timbers, and they host FC Dallas tomorrow at Allianz Field. High school sports in the Lakes area on the volleyball court. Brainerd traveling down to take on the Tech Tigers. Pillager at Crosby Ironton. Lake Region welcoming St. Cloud Christian. Piers at Little Falls. Pequot Lakes hosting Albany. Pine River Bacchus at Verndale. And Staples Motley welcoming Osakis. Girls tennis. Brainerd Warrior girls at home against Alexandria this afternoon at the high school. Boys soccer. Brainerd Warriors, they are heading to Wilmer to take on the Cardinals. 7 o'clock match from Wilmer. Little Falls at Long Prairie Gray Eagle. And the Lake Region Hornets will be welcoming St. Cloud Christian this afternoon. Girls soccer, Brainerd at Monticello, and Little Falls hosting Albany. That's been a look at your sports. I'm Eric Grant. Stu's weather after this from NyQuil.
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19: Showers will end this morning and cloudy skies will clear out before the day is through. The high at about 80, south winds becoming west 5 to 15, gusting to 20. Overnight with a clear sky, we hold around 56 with a west wind. Sunny tomorrow, about 72. A little more breezy, west winds 5 to 15, will gust around 30. By Thursday, sunny and 77. I'm JJY meteorologist Stu Mock.
1: We've got a mostly cloudy sky right now. South breeze at 7. Our temperature's at 66.
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0: 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We have ourselves a cash call to make here in just a couple of minutes.
1: We do. $685.19 going out, we hope. 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
0: All right, going to try to get you in touch with $685.19 up close and personal, 68519. 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
1: That's us heading to the phones on our horses, you see. 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That works better, in fact. Okay. Why the long face?
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0: Zara Larsson with Midnight Sun, 106.7 WJJY, today's best variety. It's Morning Mess, Eric and Tess, 22 minutes after 8, just finished up making our cash call.
1: Spoke to a very nice woman up in the Emily area this morning, but she'd heard about the cash call, but she said, oh, I thought we called in. Nope, we call you. But now she knows she'll continue to write it down because we could call her again, seeing as we just grabbed these numbers at random out of the phone book.
0: Absolutely. 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But yeah, we're throwing some more money into the jackpot for Zeke after 10 this morning.
1: $687. 54 cents now in the JJY cash call jackpot. 687.54. 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And our cash calls brought to you by Lake Latitude in Nisswa.
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1: We're going to go from a cloudy day to a hopefully sunny day, at least a mostly sunny day. The high 80. We'll see south winds becoming west 5 to 15. Mostly clear overnight, down to 56. Tomorrow, sunny and breezy. Our high 72. West wind 5 to 15, though, could gust to 20 and 30 miles per hour. Clear Wednesday night. Thursday, sunny and 77 with winds about 5 to 15, gusting to 20. And those winds will be from the southwest.
0: We've got south winds now at 8, mostly cloudy skies still, and we're at 66.
1: We've got totally useless trivia coming out. Take two. We have totally useless trivia coming up for, I can't say it, shortly for you. Here at JJY, take it
0: Fortly
1: over.
0: Shortly sure you.
1: Fortly sure you.
0: Yes.
1: Yeah, sure, after this song from the Peppers.
0: Red Hot Chili.
1: careful.
0: I think I said that right.
1: You did. Take expired.

0: Chili Peppers, 106.7 WJJY. Today's Best Variety Morning Mess with Eric and Tess. 28 minutes in front of 9 o'clock.
1: Yeehaw.
0: I feel like we should try to give something away today. It didn't work out with Match Game earlier.
1: Okay.
0: So.
1: Let's do it then.
0: Okay.
1: What do you think?
2: And now another useless fact.
0: It is time to play Totally Useless Trivia.
1: And the thing we're going to give away, hopefully, a $15 gift certificate to Turtletown Books and Gifts in Nisswa.
0: Nice.
1: Awesome shopping going on up there. They were busy this weekend. Man, every time we drove through Nisswa, it was like cars everywhere. Mm. Woo, must have been a holiday weekend.
0: Yeah.
1: Love it. Well, we'll send you there with that gift certificate to Turtletown Books and Gifts if you're the winner of today's trivia question. Trivia game, 828-1067 is the number to call if you think you know the answer.
0: Okay, we've got some rules here first, and here they are.
3: Hi, I'm Sean Hansen with the Outreach Program of Brainerd Lakes located in Nisswa. And here are the rules for today's contest on the Morning Mess with Eric and Tess. 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
1: And every day.
0: Mm-hmm.
1: That's right. Here's today's question. Again, our phone number is 828-1067. Almost 20% of us will see this on our dinner plate tonight. What is it?
0: 20%?
1: 20% will see this on our dinner plate tonight.
0: Hmm.
1: I did last night.
0: Okay.
1: 828-1067. Not that you care. No.
0: Trying to remember what I had for dinner last night.
1: Oh, wow. And this is why we walk for Alzheimer's. ALZ.org/walk. Okay. Everybody now. 20% of us will see this on our dinner plate tonight. What is it?
0: Caller number one.
4: Mac and cheese.
1: Mac and cheese. Not mac and cheese. Thank you.
0: Thanks.
4: Oh, yep.
1: Straight out of the blue box. Best stuff ever.
0: It's got to be out of the blue box, huh?
1: Has to be.
0: Has to be.
1: Yes. Yep.
0: You're not wrong.
1: But I just... know. Usually the case. Yeah. Just kidding.
0: Ah!
1: Okay. Anyway.
0: 828-1067. If you have a guess for Totally Useless Trivia, give us a call.
1: 20%, almost 20% of us will see this on our dinner plate tonight, esta noche. What is it?
0: You ever had any generic mac and cheese that you enjoyed, though?
1: Yeah.
0: Yeah.
1: But it's not the same.
0: No.
1: No.
0: All right. Caller two.
5: Good morning. Would it be spaghetti?
1: Spaghetti. Good guess. But nope, not spaghetti. Thank you.
0: Thanks.
5: Okay. Thanks.
1: Appreciate it. Yeah, what was the combination? Spaghetti with chips?
0: Chips.
1: Yeah. Nope. Not that.
0: Yeah. I could see cutting up the spaghetti so it's like a little bit more manageable and then scooping it up with the chip. Yeah.
1: Maybe, yeah. Make the spaghetti like the chip dip.
0: Yeah. Kind of.
1: Or taking the chips and crunching them on top of the chips. Or on top of the
0: spaghetti. Texture. Yeah. Oh.
1: Okay.
0: Caller three.
6: Is it rice?
1: Is it rice? Yes, it is rice.
0: Yeah,
1: that
0: you're
1: is
0: rice.
1: Correct.
0: Yes.
6: Yes.
1: Very good. Who's this?
6: Lily.
1: Hi, Lily. How are you today?
6: Good. How are you?
1: Good. What are you up to this morning?
6: Just dropped off my son at school.
1: Oh, what school? What grade? Do tell.
6: Cross Lake in kindergarten.
1: Oh.
0: First day of kindergarten. How was that for you, Lily?
6: It was good. He's already been going for like 2 weeks.
1: Okay, this wasn't first day.
0: All right. How was the first day then? Let's go back a couple of weeks. How was that for you?
6: It was good. He didn't even want me to walk him in.
1: We've already crossed that.
0: Peace out, Mom.
1: Yeah.
6: Bye. Yeah.
1: Well, that has to make it a little easier for you then, right?
6: Yes.
1: Yeah.
0: Nice.
1: Because the minute they show tears, it's like Mom melts. And like, oh, God, this is not easy. So, well, good. And good for him, too. That's awesome. Well, Lily, we're going to have you hang on the line for just a moment. We will get your information, and we will mail that gift certificate for you to you. $15 to Turtletown Books and Gifts in Nisswa, okay?
6: Awesome. Thank you.
1: Yeah,
0: all right.
1: Thank
0: nicely
1: you.
0: Done, Lily. There we go.
1: Awesome.
0: We did get a winner.
1: We did.
0: Just needed some rice to make it happen.
1: That's right.
0: It's Justin Bieber and Speed Demon at 106.7 WJJY.

0: 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Today's Best Variety Morning Mess with Eric and Tess. A lot of kiddos back to school today. So Nisswa A&W tonight. It's back to school night from 4 to 8. Parents can take a load off, not worry about dinner tonight. Free, kids eat free from 4 until 8 at Nisswa A&W. Also, some back-to-school prize packs, so your kiddos could walk away with one of those as well, possibly.
1: That's right.
0: Yeah.
1: Din is served.
0: Good on them. Yeah, back-to-school night, A&W in Nisswa tonight, 4 until 8.
1: Nom nom.
0: All right.
1: Sounds delish.
0: Uh-huh. We've got Lost Classic on the way, and a look at your weather next at JJY.
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0: 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All right.
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10: Showers will end this morning and cloudy skies will clear out before the day is through. The high at about 80. South winds becoming west, 5 to 15, gusting to 20. Overnight with a clear sky, we hold around 56 with a west wind. Sunny tomorrow, about 72. A little more breezy. West winds 5 to 15 will gust around 30. By Thursday, sunny and 77. I'm JJY meteorologist Stu Mock.
0: South breeze now 9, gusting to 17, mostly cloudy skies, and we're at 66. Lost Classic this morning, heading to the birthday list. Lead singer of Till Tuesday, Amy Mann, 66 years young today.
1: Really?
0: Yeah. So okay. Here's Voices Carry from Till Tuesday, your Lost Classic this morning at 106.7 WJJY.

0: Till Tuesday, Voices Carrie. Lead singer Amy Mann celebrating her 66th birthday today. If you're celebrating a birthday as well, we wish you the happiest of birthdays.
1: We do.
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1: 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And, well, there we go. We made it through our first day of school. You and I epically failed, so
2: yeah.
1: Tomorrow has to be better than today. So,
2: does it?
1: Well, let's just put it this way.
2: Hope so.
1: If your morning didn't go so well on the first day, you know, getting back into the routine, tomorrow you know you can do better, right? That's what we ask.
2: We can do better.
1: We can do better.
2: Will we?
1: We're going to try. We are going to try our best because that's what our mom and dad expect. Just do your best.
2: Yes.
1: And our teachers are hoping we'll do our best, too.
2: Oh.
1: We can only do better, right?
2: I sure hope you're right.
1: Me, too.
2: We'll all find out tomorrow morning. See you then.
1: Bye.
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4: From ABC News, I'm Sherry Preston. The NTSB says that Amazon cargo plane that crashed on Sunday hit both an SUV and a van with seven people inside when it overshot the runway at Miami International Airport. Some wondering if a safety system known as EMAS could have helped. ABC aviation safety analyst John Nance explains what it is.
5: It's a zone beyond the end of a runway in which you run an airplane into that, and it's going to slow it down and stop it safely without even ripping the gear off. It probably would have prevented this accident, but that's hard to say at this particular point because there are a lot of flight dynamics that are going to come into play in answering that question.
4: Five people were killed, five injured. The plane traveling at 128 miles an hour when the crash occurred. Starting this morning, Canadians will be paying more for our goods just as we are paying more for theirs.
6: Canada's retaliatory tariffs are taking effect today, hitting hundreds of American products from steel to cheese to motorcycles. Those products now face duties as high as 50%.
4: ABC's Karen Hua. A worrisome new report on test scores for U.S. high schoolers.
7: According to scores released overnight, American teenagers are falling behind the rest of the world in reading. And the gap between our best and worst readers is now the widest of any country. U.S. reading scores fell 14 points since the last test in 2022, enough to drop the U.S. 7 places in the global rankings, down to 13th overall.
4: ABC's Elizabeth Schulze. Hawaii under a state of emergency thanks to Hurricane Lowell.
8: The westernmost islands are getting the worst of it, up to 16 inches of rain, waves up to 30 feet. Schools and government offices closed today to keep people off the roads.
4: There's been a theft from a small museum in the French Riviera. Surveillance camera footage shows the thieves stealing four paintings by Renoir that are worth millions. The Renoir Museum housed in the last home of the renowned painter. You're listening to ABC News.
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17: From the Brainerd Now Newsroom, I'm Zach Mahoney. Minnesota State Fair officials say congressional candidate Matt Little violated rules during his World Handshake record attempt. Little hoped to shake 15,000 hands in 8 hours on Saturday, but was stopped less than 2 hours into the attempt. He said he had shaken about 2,000 hands when officials shut it down. Fair officials say Little did not have the license required to actively solicit or engage with fairgoers. Little is the Democratic nominee for the state's 2nd congressional district and will face Republican State Senator Eric Pratt in November. Three people were killed as the result of a two-vehicle accident on Highway 53 and County Road 521 near Orr Friday morning. According to the Minnesota State Patrol, a Honda Accord was traveling north on 53 just after 11 o'clock as a Dodge Grand Caravan was traveling south when the two vehicles collided head-on. The driver and sole occupant of the Honda Accord, along with the two occupants of the Dodge Grand Caravan, were pronounced deceased on scene. Alcohol is not suspected to be a factor in the crash, and no other details are known about the crash at this time. And with Labor Day now in the rearview mirror, the 100 deadliest days on Minnesota roads have come to an end. The Minnesota State Patrol says Memorial Day through Labor Day are the 100 deadliest days on Minnesota roads due to increased summer travel. State Patrol Sergeant Jesse Grabow says that in 2024, the state saw 151 traffic deaths during this period. This year, although final numbers are not in yet, a preliminary report showed 132 people died between Memorial Day and September 3rd. Grabow said that they generally have more crashes during the winter months, but they have more serious injuries and more fatalities during the summer months, usually due to speed. He added that speed, impairment, distraction, and lack of seatbelt use are the four main reasons for fatal crashes. The preliminary report did not include the three who were reportedly killed Friday morning in a crash near Orr. I'm Zach Mahoney from the Brainerd Now Newsroom.
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13: Showers will end this morning and cloudy skies will clear out before the day is through. The high at about 80. South winds becoming west 5 to 15, gusting to 20. Overnight with a clear sky, we hold around 56 with a west wind. Sunny tomorrow, about 72. A little more breezy. West winds 5 to 15 will gust around 30. By Thursday, sunny and 77. I'm JJY meteorologist Stu Muck.
1: Most of the heavy rain has moved well off to the east and northeast, and looking off to the west, there's another band of rain that seems to be pushing more north than to our east, toward us to the east, that is. And as it does move in this direction, however, it does seem to be dissipating. Our pressure at 29.89, that's been steady all morning. We have a south breeze at about 6, and with overcast skies at this time, you can tell the sun wants to get through. We're at 66 degrees. It's about 6 minutes past 9. 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

0: 106.7 WJJY, the Lakes Area's best variety. That is Rescuer. Alex Warren, ahead of that, it was Michelle Branch, along with the New Radicals, new version of The Game of Love. It's 20 minutes after 9 o'clock. I'm Tess Taylor, and we're going to check that forecast here in a moment. Right now, though, it's heading over the phone time. Sheila from The Office Shop is joining me. Hi, Sheila.
1: Good morning.
0: Did you have a nice holiday weekend?
1: Yes, but we still need that day. It's kind of like a vacation. You know,
0: yeah.
1: You come home from vacation.
0: Yeah.
1: And you need that day.
0: Yeah. I know. Right?
1: I just need one more day.
0: just one more. Could I equal one more? Well, speaking of days, we are in the days of ordering calendars. And I know we're thinking, oh, 2027 is still a ways away. But now is the time to get those calendars, especially if you have the ones that you really, really like.
1: Exactly. Because they print less. Because everybody's using their technology for their computers or their calendars. So
0: not me. Nope. Need the physical ones. I'm old school.
1: Me too. Mm-hmm. Me too. And then there's the wall calendars too. You know, everybody still likes to have those on the wall for planning purposes. So, but you're right. You need to get those ordered now. I know that it's a few months away, but the good ones go fast. So if you're not thinking about 2027 yet, do it and look and check around your office to see who uses what, and let's get that order placed so that you're not scrambling come December.
0: Exactly. And a lot of folks right now are taking schedules, you know, for next year and into next year because, well, some of us are big planners. So,
1: right. I mean, I have customers that are calling me in June. Is 2027 ready yet?
0: I know.
1: So you know, you do plan out that far, and we do have inventory in both stores, a little selection, but most of the time we can get them ordered for you and get them here within just a couple days.
0: Okay, and we can do a little pre-shopping online, too, before we come in or call you, right?
1: Absolutely. So theofficeshopinc.com, and just search planners, calendars, at a glance, whatever the brand might be, and you can and see which one you like, and then give us a call. We'll see if we can get it for you.
0: Okay. And then for those slacker parents that may have not gotten everything on the school list, you guys can still help us with maybe some last-minute things there?
1: Yeah, the things you said, oh, I'll get that later, or, you know, here's a couple markers, we'll get the rest later.
0: Yep.
1: Just give it, yeah, we have lots of school supplies still available in the store, so let me help you out with those.
0: That's nice, Sheila. Get out of my head. Okay. All right. Okay. Well, we'll send those folks in. All right. Sheila, thank you. Well, you have a great rest of your day, okay?
1: You too, Tess.
0: Thank
1: Go
0: you.
1: Shopping.
0: All right. Thanks. Bye. That is Sheila at The Office Shop. 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
0: Weather-wise for the lakes today, we're starting with these clouds. More sun expected later today. In fact, mostly sunny skies by this afternoon. Warming to about 80, and we'll see these south winds become west 5 to 15. Mostly clear overnight, down to 56. Tomorrow, sunny and more breezy, a little cooler. The high only 72. West winds could gust to 20 and 30 miles per hour. Thursday, sunny, less windy. The high 77. Right now, with a steady pressure and a south wind at about 5 to 8 miles per hour, still more overcast than anything. And still 66 degrees with music from Shawn Mendes now at JJY.

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0: 106.7 WJJY, today's best variety for King and Country. That's World on Fire. If you're looking for some laughs, you want some entertainment, well, Actors Repertory Theater presenting Lend Me a Tenor. Coming up at the Chalberg Theater this week, Wednesday through Saturday. 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I've got mine. 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And listen, tomorrow, I believe we're going to have a couple of pairs of tickets to give away to Lend Me a Tenor. So keep it here, because we're going to have some tickets for you. 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Okay. 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
3: Here they come for Cross Lake, McGregor, and all of the Brainerd Lakes. It's your forecast from JJY meteorologist Stu Mock.
4: Showers will end this morning and cloudy skies will clear out before the day is through. The high at about 80. South winds becoming west 5 to 15, gusting to 20. Overnight with a clear sky, we hold around 56 with a west wind. Sunny tomorrow, about 72. A little more breezy. West winds 5 to 15 will gust around 30. By Thursday, sunny and 77. I'm JJY meteorologist Stu Mock.
3: Keeping it simple right now. More sun trying to make its way through these clouds here in Brainerd Baxter. Our temp now at 67 degrees with a south wind. Music from One Direction, JJY.

0: 106.7 WJJY. That is a great workout song if you ever need one. Just saying. Ed Sheeran with Aziz. 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It's yours today for just $360. And my tier, there were only three left. 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Big deal of the day. Swoop it up. Hope they're still there as I'm talking about it. 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
0: That does it for me, Tess Taylor. Zeke is in next. We'll see you guys back here tomorrow for the Morning Mess with Eric and Tess, 106.7 WJJY. Make it a great day, and please, to each other, be kind.
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1: 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Today's best variety. Hey there, it's Zeke hanging out today, and I'm spinning the best tunes in the BLA with Justin Timberlake coming up here. Somber Nikki Yore. Here's Olivia Dean on 106.7 WJJY. Good morning. I could be

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15: It is going to be mostly cloudy through early to mid-afternoon, then becoming mostly sunny. Our high today, right around 81. Tonight, mostly clear, 57. Tomorrow, sunny, breezy, and a lot cooler with a high of 72. On Thursday, mostly sunny with a high right around 78. Discover lakes, great food, and friendly faces in Worthington, Minnesota. It's definitely worth a look. I'm meteorologist Sean Cable. Currently, it's 69.

It's 106.7 WJJY, today's best variety. Zeke hanging out today. Now, only at the Great Minnesota Get-Together could someone try to break a world record for handshakes and get shut down for too much togetherness. That's what happened to Matt Little, who also, by the way, is running for Minnesota's 2nd Congressional District, tried to break the Guinness World Record for most handshakes in 8 hours. And he was off to a great start. He reportedly shook 2,000 hands in 1 hour and 15 minutes. 2,000 sweaty, sticky, gross hands of Minnesota State Fair goers. But good on him for thinking about this, because if you're going to break the record for most hands shaken in 8 hours, a fair with 200,000 plus people is the place to try and do that. However, state officials told him to stop because it was, quote, interfering with the fair experience, which touching people, whether you want to or not, is kind of the state fair experience, isn't it? Little's campaign says he was on pace for about 15,000 handshakes, which would have broken the old record of 13,392. But when the 8-hour attempt got shut down, he moved on to his plan B, the record for most handshakes in 30 seconds. He went back to his booth and shook 57 hands in just 17 seconds, which would be the new world record. Previous record was 44. He is going to submit his video to Guinness World Records, so we'll have to wait and see if a world record was broken at the 2026 edition of the Minnesota State Fair. I know.

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15: Here's your Lakes area weather on 106.7 WJJY.
16: It is going to be mostly cloudy through early to mid-afternoon, then becoming mostly sunny. Our high today, right around 81. Tonight, mostly clear, 57. Tomorrow, sunny, breezy, and a lot cooler with a high of 72. On Thursday, mostly sunny with a high right around 78. Discover lakes, great food, and friendly faces in Worthington, Minnesota. It's definitely worth a look. I'm meteorologist Sean Cable. Currently, it's 71.
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talking. Harry Styles on 106.7 WJJY. Today's best variety. I've got Leona Lewis coming up this half hour. Noah Kahan, Shaboozy. Here's the Backstreet Boys on 106.7 WJJY. Something.

0: 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Yes, Wednesday night football in a Super Bowl rematch, New England versus Seattle. 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
1: Time to chat with Brenda from Brainerd Floral. Good morning, Brenda. How are you?
2: Good morning. I'm doing well.
1: So it seems as we've turned a little bit of a corner with Labor Day now behind us. People are kind of thinking fall or maybe just back to school. Kids are back in school. Could be a great moment to brighten somebody's day.
2: I think those teachers that are doing well with those kids are probably ready for a little back to school thank you or off to a great year type of a thing. And you mentioned fall, so why not a pretty fall mixed bouquet to go in the classroom? Or maybe you want to send them a plant that'll last a little longer and brighten up. Or maybe you just want to send a whole big box of chocolates to them because, you know what, they might need that by the end of the day.
1: Yeah.
2: And then maybe not only teachers, but maybe those cooks and maybe the administrative and the assistants, the bus drivers, all of those that are involved in school deserve something to get them off to the right start. And maybe even the mamas that sent their kids off to school might need a little something.
1: 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They can just swing in to get them. You can do delivery for them as well.
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1: 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We'll get them your direction. Have a great week. We'll talk soon.
2: Thank you. 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
7: It is going to be mostly cloudy through early to mid-afternoon, then becoming mostly sunny. Our high today, right around 81. Tonight, mostly clear, 57. Tomorrow, sunny, breezy, and a lot cooler with a high of 72. On Thursday, mostly sunny with a high right around 78. Discover lakes, great food, and friendly faces in Worthington, Minnesota. It's definitely worth a look. I'm meteorologist Sean Cable. Outside now, it's 72.

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1: It's 106.7 WJJY, today's best variety. Looks like Costco is already in Halloween mode because we're not allowed to even start school here before someone hands us a 5-pound monster head made of chocolate. Yes, Costco's selling a giant chocolate Frankenstein head, weighs about 5.5 pounds, and comes stuffed with more than a pound of gummy candies. And it's only going to run you $55 for, what, 6.5-ish pounds of pure sugar. And so this begs the question, is this necessary? No. Is it practical? Not really. But is it the exact kind of thing you walk past at Costco and you convince yourself that you need? Yes, because you're not going to hand this out to trick-or-treaters. It's more of a Halloween party centerpiece, a conversation starter, something that you can pinata with your kids at your own Halloween party. Or you can do what I'd probably do, buy it, forget about it, and bring Frankenstein out at Easter when you finally find him in the back of the closet.

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8: It is going to be mostly cloudy through early to mid-afternoon, then becoming mostly sunny. Our high today, right around 81. Tonight, mostly clear, 57. Tomorrow, sunny, breezy, and a lot cooler with a high of 72. On Thursday, mostly sunny with a high right around 78. Discover lakes, great food, and friendly faces in Worthington, Minnesota. It's definitely worth a look. I'm meteorologist Sean Cable. Temperature now 73.
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1: From ABC News, I'm Chuck Sievertson. New York City releasing hundreds of thousands of pages of documents that reveal what city government knew and when about the toxic smoke and air pollution levels near Ground Zero after 9/11. Mayor Zoran Mondani says the city is opening up a free portal for anyone to access, so those with 9/11-related illnesses can use the info to get the health care they need.
2: Now, close to 25 years later, more people have died from 9/11-related illnesses than were killed on the day itself. It would be one thing if government had stood alongside survivors and provided them with everything they needed at every step of the way. And yet we know that could not be further from what actually happened.
1: The documents were stored in boxes in a city office only discovered last year, say city officials. An expensive response to President Trump's tariffs on Canadian imports. ABC's Rachel Scott at the White House.
3: Canada now moving forward with those retaliatory tariffs on about $20 billion of American goods. These are now in effect, and they do impact about 700 American products, everything from steel to aluminum to cheese. Canadian Prime Minister Mark Carney vowed to match President Trump's tariffs dollar for dollar, and he is defiant. In a statement over the weekend, he writes, Canada is growing stronger and less dependent on any single partner.
1: The lawyer for Lindsay Clancy, the Massachusetts mother whose trial in the killing of her three children ended in a mistrial. Kevin Reddington telling ABC News this morning.
4: Perhaps Donald Trump, who felt compelled to speak out about this case, may very well, Mr. President, I would hope that you would consider this young lady, the type of person she is, what she's been through, and consider a pardon.
1: But Trump can't, says ABC News legal contributor Brian Buckmeyer.
5: It doesn't make a lot of sense to me, just from a structural implication, that the president can pardon federal crimes, not state crimes.
1: And oil prices have been rising today. You're listening to ABC News.
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7: From the Brainerd Now newsroom, I'm Zach Mahoney. Republican nominee for Minnesota Governor Lisa Daymuth is defending close to $3 million in outside PAC funding. She recently received the campaign donation from Restore Sanity, which is funded by Wisconsin billionaire Richard Ohlhein, who is a top donor to President Trump. She denies any coordination between her and the outside group. Meanwhile, Daymuth has been focusing on the $9 billion fraud scandal that forced DFL Governor Tim Walz to not run for a third term. She also holds opponent U.S. Senator Amy Klobuchar accountable for the fraud crisis. A shooting near the University of Minnesota raising concerns about student safety. Police say two men were wounded early Sunday in Dinkytown. Both suffered non-life-threatening injuries, and an 18-year-old man was arrested on suspicion of a weapons violation. The shooting comes after a stabbing in the same area on Friday that police say resulted in an arrest. University Police Chief Michael Davis says officers are increasing patrols and working with Minneapolis police to improve safety around campus. And former Minnesota State Senator Justin Eichhorn of Grand Rapids will be sentenced later this month after pleading guilty in May to possessing child pornography, with prosecutors seeking a five-year sentence. Lakeland Public Television reports Eichhorn was arrested in a sexting operation in Minneapolis in March of 2025 and admitted to soliciting sex from someone he thought was a 17-year-old girl. He was originally charged with one count of attempted enticement of a minor, which carries a maximum of 10 years in prison. In May, Eichhorn pleaded guilty to possession of child pornography, which carries a recommended sentence of 2 years, but federal prosecutors are requesting Eichhorn be sentenced to 5 years in prison instead, saying his predatory behavior presents a tremendous danger to children. Sentencing is scheduled for September 23rd. I'm Zach Mahoney. from the Brainerd Now Newsroom.
8: Good afternoon. Welcome to Community Focus. I'm Tess Taylor. My guests today are here from the Brainerd Lakes Sunrise Rotary Club. And in the studio with me today, Sandy Swanson. She's the Sunrise Rotary Club Rose Sale Chair. And Sharon Carr is also here. She is the club's president. Ladies, welcome to Community Focus.
9: Thank you.
10: Thank you for having us.
8: And we kind of alluded to it when I introduced you, Sandy, the Rose Sale Chair. And that must mean the Rose Sale's underway.
9: The Rose Sale is underway, and it's one that brings us great joy because we see what it does not only for our community, but for the people that receive the roses. They are beautiful. They last so long that we get such compliments, but it is for a good cause. And this year we're focused on the programs that we have at Interact, at the schools, the scholarships. We're focused also on the soup kitchen. We are a service club, but we do fundraising at times to be able to support some of our community. So the Rose Sale, and we'll get into more details, how you order, what it's all about, but we can't smile without talking about the Rose Sale.
8: Oh yeah, it's awesome. And having ordered them in the past myself, just what you said, they last a long time and they are definitely beautiful. Where all these roses come from? Because when you walk in and you see all these roses, you're like, where in the world are you getting all of these flowers?
9: And Sharon, with our logistics, you know, being the club president, there's a lot of planning that goes ahead for the Rose Sale. Sharon put together a committee, you know, so we're only two from a committee of like, there's six of us. But we have to figure out the logistics, bringing the flowers up from Florida, getting it into Wisconsin, getting them over for pickup and delivery. You have to kind of time, when are they going to be there? How long, you know, do we keep them in the freezer? And then, of course, Midtown Depot is where we store them, and that's where the pickup is.
8: Yeah.
9: We can't thank them enough for letting us use their coolers.
8: They have people coming in all those 2 days, just constantly coming in to pick up their roses. It's quite a feat.
9: We just appreciate how the community gets together when one of us is trying to do a fundraiser or a promotion. You know, so I have to say hats off to Midtown for letting us be there.
10: It's a great central location that everybody can go to.
8: Very good. Well, let's get to those logistics and let's talk about the flowers and our options and what we need to know about that portion of it.
9: I'll talk about the flowers and let Sharon give you the details because, like I said, she is just all over the logistics piece of it. But the roses themselves, you can order a dozen red for $20, and you can also order, if you would like, the multicolor. And I have bought both. Both last almost the identical amount of time. Some say if it's colored, does it last less? But I do not feel that they last any less than what the roses that are red. So I always suggest to people, when you're talking about giving them as a special gift to someone, get a dozen red and get a dozen multicolor.
10: I like the way you think.
9: And the beautiful bouquet that you could create would be phenomenal. For $40, you're getting all of the multicolor, but you can order just multicolor. And Sharon knows this too. We're surprised that multicolor continues to be
10: the largest seller.
9: Yes, it is.
10: They're beautiful.
9: They're just beautiful, and all the different colors that they come in. So we suggest buying both. And buy many. You just don't have to stop at one dozen, two dozen, three dozen.
8: For $20, that's a great deal.
9: We have our fans. We have our fans out there that know when we do the Rose Sale, and we do know that they're going to buy, you know, quite a few from us. So we appreciate that.
8: Absolutely. So we can order these now, and we'll explain how in a moment, but you can order them now, and then the pickup days at Midtown Depot, where you said, those are going to be 2 days where you can pick them up. So let's talk about that.
10: Yes, you can pick up the roses October 8th and 9th from noon to 6.
8: Okay.
10: We are usually located in the back near the cooler, and you come in, give us your name, we check you off the list, and we give you your roses. So very easy pickup. And usually there's a Rotarian there, so You might see the one that you ordered it from, or you'll meet a new friend.
8: Okay. And the 8th and 9th of October, by the way, is a Thursday and Friday.
10: Correct.
8: And you can stop in there from noon to 6 to pick that up. So, and order deadline, so now through the 21st?
10: September 21st, and then around noon, 1 o'clock, we usually shut it off so we can get the list and get them ordered.
8: Excellent. Now, best way to order. I see your card here, and it's got a very long website. It's got a QR code, but there's a very easy way to get these ordered. What's the way to do it?
10: Yes, if you just go to Facebook and look up Brainerd Lake Sunrise Rotary, the post for ordering roses is at the top, and you can go in and go right to our Club Runner website to order.
8: Okay. Easy click through, order it up, done. And then you could, I was just thinking too, you could take those multicolored roses or two dozen of them and give one flower to just people in your life, just brighten their day with one flower. Or, you know, I mean, there's so many options that you could do. And, you know, then the dozen red for the one you love kind of thing. There's so many options with this.
9: And again, for $20 for a dozen.
8: Yeah.
9: Keeping in mind that you're giving back to the community.
8: Bingo.
9: You know, I'm not saying that there could be places that you can buy roses cheaper. I'm just saying that this is a double sword. We're selling the roses as a service to our community.
8: Yeah.
9: And in turn, you're getting beautiful roses for $20, but then we are also taking proceeds from that and sharing that with the Sharing Bread Soup Kitchen, the Interact Student Scholarships at the Brainerd School, and really about children leadership programs.
8: Yes.
9: So this is our way of taking our service piece of what we do at the Sunrise Rotary Club and giving back to the community.
8: Mm-hmm. And we can talk a little bit more about that too for people who aren't familiar with the Interact Club. Can you expand on that a little bit?
9: And it's been going on, and it's one of the most amazing programs at the Brainerd High School, and I don't know if everyone knows about it. You know, Erin is a teacher that gives of her time to then do the Interact Club, which is all about leadership.
8: Mm-hmm.
9: And we have different programs within that that they meet, and they're looking at how to strengthen themselves as leaders in their school, in their life after school. They help us side by side when we do soup kitchen.
8: Yes.
9: They come into our meetings that we have every Wednesday, and they're sitting there with other business leaders and people from their community, and they're trying to learn how to be great citizens. And they are just wonderful people that have such an outlook on positivity.
8: I love it.
9: That we appreciate Erin as being their counselor or their teacher for that piece, but for them to come and work side by side, it's just amazing when they're in the room.
8: Yeah.
9: They're so happy.
8: Good.
9: And so great to us. So we try to give back to them with scholarships, and then we also have a leadership program called RILA that they can go to.
8: Neat.
9: So it's all about leadership.
8: Love it. That's great, because they're your future members, too, I'm guessing.
9: Yes.
8: That's
9: very
8: good.
9: Much so.
8: Yeah. And then you said the soup kitchen, too, for a lot of folks are familiar with that here in our area, and many volunteer groups volunteer their time to be part of that as well.
10: Yes. We are every third Tuesday of the month.
9: We're every third Tuesday, and it's wonderful to see what soup kitchen has become.
8: Yes.
9: And the amount of money that we can all share with them or give to them, and they were so excited when we said we really wanted to put the focus on this year to try to give more proceeds to them from the road sale. They just were so excited, and they have ways that they can use that money.
8: Yeah, and they can make it go quite far at the soup kitchen.
9: They're
8: too.
9: So good about that.
8: Yeah,
9: you know.
10: So one of the things when you do order your roses, we do have a friendly competition between Rotarians on who sells, but we also have on there if you're ordering and you don't necessarily know a Rotarian, but you want Soup Kitchen to get the credit or Interact to get the credit.
8: Ah.
10: When you're choosing your roses, you also choose who you want that credit to go to.
8: Oh, interesting.
10: So there's a drop down. You will pick your Rotarian, Soup Kitchen, or Interact.
8: Okay. And if you don't choose, is it just kind of divided?
10: It makes you choose. So
8: it does. Okay.
10: Yes.
8: Yep. Interesting. All right. Do you two have anything to say at this point between, you know, the little competition you two might have going?
9: You know, way back in Rotary, I have been the standing award winner, but I have some people in the club that give me a hard time every year.
10: Okay.
9: And there have been years where they have put me to the test. Sharon sitting next to me is one of them. I'm always watching. But I have to say, all of our club members, we are a smaller club. The Sunrise Club is a club of about 22.
10: Oh, wow.
9: But we know what we're doing for the community. Yeah. When we do give each other a hard time, it is because we're excited about what is going on.
10: Of course.
9: And how much money can we raise to be able to split. I just love roses. I can't get enough of them.
10: Mm-hmm.
9: That it's just something that I wrap my arms around, and it probably my enthusiasm shows when I go and touch everyone and hit them on the shoulder like, you need this.
10: Yes.
9: And when they see how beautiful they are, they just keep coming back year after year.
10: Yeah.
9: And I do appreciate all those people that come back year after year.
10: Yep.
9: And then Sharon, as the president, has really made it easy for us to have it all online and to be able to order it and to be able to do cash by check. Also do it by PayPal and also by credit card.
11: So there are options. That's good.
10: Yes, there's options.
9: And all secured. Secured with your information. So that in the days we used to have to go around and run around and collect money and do all of this. Now we can all do it all online.
10: Nice.
9: So it helps us as a smaller club to be able to run larger numbers through.
10: Good. We are also looking for more members, and we are the fun club. So if you like getting up and getting there at 7 a.m., some people don't, but we enjoy getting our day started with a few laughs, and we're always looking for new members.
11: All right. How would one go about doing that? Do they come to a meeting? Can they contact you? What's
10: the best way? They can contact us. They can also contact us by our Facebook page, but we meet every Wednesday at 7 a.m. at the Holiday Inn in Baxter, or Baxter/Brainerd.
11: Okay.
10: You can come and check it out.
11: Mm-hmm.
10: We're always looking for guests. And programs, too.
11: Awesome. So they can reach out to you through the Facebook page, find your contact information all on there.
10: Yeah.
11: Perfect. And then just beyond this rose sale, talk to our listeners just briefly about some other things they may recognize that you guys do in the community.
9: I think sometimes if I were to say all the things that we've been involved in, and I must say, you know, we have a noon Rotary Club.
10: Yeah.
9: We have a Central Lakes Club. We've got our club. We do so many different things, sometimes together and then sometimes separate.
10: Yep.
9: For us, we spend a lot of time in the education piece of it, which is also one of our main principles of Rotary. We also have a water project that we do for H2O for Life, which is part of the Brainerd School. We do the Interact, and we do the soup kitchen, but we also buy library books to give back to the library.
10: Okay.
9: So they have... They give us a list of books that people have asked for, and then we donate and pay for those books to the library.
10: Okay.
9: And then, of course, you know, we individuals that might need help, we had the ski loons that needed some help in their little
10: concession stand.
11: Yeah.
9: So we all come and give our time
10: awesome.
9: To that because, again, it's great for the community.
10: Yeah.
9: So the list kind of goes on, but
11: and probably ever changing too as
9: it
11: needs
9: is
11: arise.
9: Ever-changing.
10: Yeah.
9: And then, you know, hats off to the other clubs, the Rotary clubs, because they all have their things that they do. So Rotary overall gets out into the community. We are a service club.
10: Yep.
9: But sometimes we have to fundraise to be able to give back more.
10: We also do Ditch Pick, and I think we also go out to Confidence Learning Center in April and do their spring cleanup.
11: The cleanup. Mm-hmm. Cool. Awesome. All right. Well, ladies, I hate to say we are out of time, but we do want to encourage folks to learn more by going to the Facebook page and attending a meeting if they would like to become a member. But first and foremost, the Rose Sale is underway right now through the 21st. So we encourage you to go to Facebook, to the Brainerd Lakes Sunrise Rotary Club page. Find the link to get those ordered. Only $20 a dozen. Choose it and just know that the money that you spend on those roses is coming right back to our community. So, ladies, thank you. Good luck with the sale, and good luck with your little competition between the two of you. And we hope we have a wonderful, successful rose sale for you guys.
10: Thank you.
11: Yes,
10: thank
11: you bet. My guests today from the Brainerd Lake Sunrise Rotary Club, Sandy Swanson and Sharon Carr. I'm Tess Taylor. That's today's edition of Community Focus. 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
12: It is going to be mostly cloudy through early to mid-afternoon, then becoming mostly sunny. Our high today, right around 81. Tonight, mostly clear, 57. Tomorrow, sunny, breezy, and a lot cooler with a high of 72. On Thursday, mostly sunny with a high right around 78. Discover lakes, great food, and friendly faces in Worthington, Minnesota. It's definitely worth a look. I'm meteorologist Sean Cable, currently at 74.

Teddy Swims on 106.7 WJJY, today's best variety. Got some Hillary Duff coming up here, Selena Gomez, and your 106.7 WJJY cash call about 10 minutes away at $687.54. 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
14: It is going to be mostly cloudy through early to mid-afternoon, then becoming mostly sunny. Our high today, right around 81. Tonight, mostly clear, 57. Tomorrow, sunny, breezy, and a lot cooler with a high of 72. On Thursday, mostly sunny with a high right around 78. Discover lakes, great food, and friendly faces in Worthington, Minnesota. It's definitely worth a look. I'm meteorologist Sean Cable. 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
1: 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Sorry, Aiken, we're moving on. 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

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Today's best variety. We got some Savage Garden coming up, some Justin Bieber, Andy Grammer. How about some Zara Larsson right now on 106.7 WJJY?

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14: It is going to be mostly cloudy through early to mid-afternoon, then becoming mostly sunny. Our high today, right around 81. Tonight, mostly clear, 57. Tomorrow, sunny, breezy, and a lot cooler with a high of 72. On Thursday, mostly sunny with a high right around 78. Discover lakes, great food, and friendly faces in Worthington, Minnesota. It's definitely worth a look. I'm meteorologist Sean Cable. Right now, it's 76.

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1: A 22-year-old woman named Aubrey Albridge just became a certified fitness instructor for Upbeat Bar. And it sounds like she was made for this. She's been taking all kinds of classes at the gym. Pilates, Zumba, silver sneakers, high fitness, but Upbeat Bar was her favorite. And there's something special about Aubrey you should know about. Aubrey Albridge has Down syndrome. Now, one of her instructors, Jane Johnson, said she had noticed Aubrey for years because she could pick up choreography incredibly fast. She knew the lyrics. She sang along with the lyrics. She had all the energy. Aubrey was ready to lead, and now she is. She recently taught her debut class to 60 people. That's a big room for your first class. But Aubrey says she loves being on stage, wearing the mic, saying the cues, exercising, meeting people, and I love this phrase here, collecting friends. She wants to help to make sure everyone feels included, and that's what's going to make Aubrey an awesome fitness instructor. Fitness classes can be intimidating. Heck, fitness by itself can be intimidating. We walk into a class, it can feel very vulnerable. You don't know the moves. You don't know anybody. You're not sure if you belong. And here's Aubrey stepping up and saying in her own way, yes, you do belong. And her instructor is now helping her turn that certification into a job at the gym, which turns this story now into a story about talent being seen, confidence being built, and someone getting the chance to do something that she clearly loves.

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12: It is going to be mostly cloudy through early to mid-afternoon, then becoming mostly sunny. Our high today, right around 81. Tonight, mostly clear, 57. Tomorrow, sunny, breezy, and a lot cooler with a high of 72. On Thursday, mostly sunny with a high right around 78. Discover lakes, great food, and friendly faces in Worthington, Minnesota. It's definitely worth a look. I'm meteorologist Sean Cable. Right now, it's 76.
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Today's best variety. I got some Maroon 5 on the way. Alex Warren, Ari Grande. Here's Michelle Branch and New Radicals. 106.7 WJJY.

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4: It is going to be mostly cloudy through early to mid-afternoon, then becoming mostly sunny. Our high today, right around 81. Tonight, mostly clear, 57. Tomorrow, sunny, breezy, and a lot cooler with a high of 72. On Thursday, mostly sunny with a high right around 78. Discover lakes, great food, and friendly faces in Worthington, Minnesota. It's definitely worth a look. I'm meteorologist Sean Cable. Currently it's 77.

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32: It is going to be mostly cloudy through early to mid-afternoon, then becoming mostly sunny. Our high today, right around 81. Tonight, mostly clear, 57. Tomorrow, sunny, breezy, and a lot cooler with a high of 72. On Thursday, mostly sunny with a high right around 78. Discover lakes, great food, and friendly faces in Worthington, Minnesota. It's definitely worth a look. I'm meteorologist Sean Cable. Right now, it's 78.
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106.7 WJJY, today's best variety. That does it for me, Zeke. Same time, same place tomorrow, 10 to 3 right here on 106.7 WJJY. Dave D is next, and he has your next cash call at $689.92. Commercial-free music on JJY continues with Fountain of Wayne. Have a great rest of your Tuesday, everybody. Can't wait to hang out again tomorrow.

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1: Hey, what's happening, everybody? It's Dave D for the 106.7 WJJY Afternoon Drive. Back at it again, man. I survived Labor Day. That honey-do list, it had me rolling. But anyway, lots to get into today and so little time. So let's go ahead and get to the real reason, of course, why you're here. It's not because of me. That's easy. No, you want some great music like, I don't know, maybe the Jonas Brothers, Olivia Dean, KT Tunstall, and so much more. And you know what? It all kicks off right now on WJJY. We go to

New school year, new routines. Same question every morning. 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

Lots going on this weekend, and I have an event that you absolutely should go to. It's right outside of town. You don't want to miss that. I'll tell you what it is coming up after Somber here on 106.7 WJJY.

0: Today's Best Variety, 106.7 WJJY. Coming up on Saturday is the official reopening of the new military museum right outside of Camp Ripley. I'm excited to go. I will be there for a couple hours, and then I got to beat feet back here because I've got to be on from 12 to 7 Saturdays leading into the all-lady Saturday night. Because I'm the warm-up act. I'm the clown before the real show. But it's exciting. There's going to be a lot of action happening down there. Our sister stations are going to be broadcasting down there. They were like, you know what? We're going to handle this one. Good on you. Head on down. They've got a big opening. They've got there's this tribute to the Bataan Death March that's also going to be happening down there as well. And there's actually a documentary coming out on the reopening of the museum. I'm looking forward to it, and I look forward to catching up with you out there as well. I believe it starts, I want to say it starts early in the morning, right around like 10, and then you'll catch me out there right around that time as well.
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11: It is going to be mostly cloudy through early to mid-afternoon, then becoming mostly sunny. Our high today, right around 81. Tonight, mostly clear, 57. Tomorrow, sunny, breezy, and a lot cooler with a high of 72. On Thursday, mostly sunny with a high right around 78. Discover lakes, great food, and friendly faces in Worthington, Minnesota. It's definitely worth a look. I'm meteorologist Sean Cable. Outside now, it's 79.

I know what you want. You want a cash call update. How about this? $689.92. That's 68992. It's brought to you by Lake Latitude in Nishwa. And you're going to want to know all of it. You got to know it all, in fact, if you want to win it, coming up at 520 here on WJJY.

0: Today's Best Variety 106.7 WJJY. I am super stoked. They released the new trailer for the Godzilla Minus Zero movie. If you didn't see Godzilla Minus One, you missed out on seeing that one on the silver screen. Probably the craziest and scariest I've ever seen Godzilla look. So I'm kind of excited about this one. My girl, not so much. It's Dave D for 106.7 WJJY. She doesn't want to watch a movie with subtitles that she has to read, despite having to watch every TV show with subtitles because she wants to read them. Yeah, you make that one make sense to me. But the Godzilla Minus One was just great. And when they released the trailer, I have watched it like four or five times. I've got it shared over on my X. You can follow me at That Guy Slick. It's low-budget filmmaking, which I love. We're going to try and do as much as we can with such a tiny budget and see what we can come up with. And it looks spectacular. The scenes, there's explosions. And they released a new kaiju coming into this next one. If you didn't know, I'm a nerd when it comes to these movies. Really excited. You want to catch the trailer? Go look over. Go follow me on X at That Guy Slick.
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12: It is going to be mostly cloudy through early to mid-afternoon, then becoming mostly sunny. Our high today, right around 81. Tonight, mostly clear, 57. Tomorrow, sunny, breezy, and a lot cooler with a high of 72. On Thursday, mostly sunny with a high right around 78. Discover lakes, great food, and friendly faces in Worthington, Minnesota. It's definitely worth a look. I'm meteorologist Sean Cable. Right now, it's 80.
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0: 106.7 WJJY Friday is the 25th anniversary of September 11th. I remember where I was, and we're going to talk about that on Friday. We're actually going to also tell stories of heroes throughout the day. If you remember my Memorial Day tribute where I went in and I found stories of heroes who gave it their all in past and present wars, we told their stories here on WJJY. Well, on Friday, we're going to be talking about heroes of 9/11 and what they did to kind of help out. And that's just kind of my way of doing a nice little tribute. I want to keep doing this. And the big reason I want to keep doing this is because I have been in military units and you talk to people about 9/11, and we're starting to get to a generation of kids that weren't even born when that happened that are serving. And this has been many years that this has been like this, but it's kind of crazy because they just don't understand the impact. So I want to tell these stories to kind of create that impact on them a little bit. Like, it's not going to have the same as it maybe did you and me, but I think these are stories that generations absolutely need to hear. So on Friday, there's going to be a little change. We're going to still play great music. We're just going to be telling some stories that, you know, they may even bring a tear to your eye.
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14: I'm meteorologist Mace Michaels. Partly cloudy tonight, maybe a shower or thunderstorm, and a low in the mid-50s. For tomorrow, mostly sunny, a little breezy, but pleasant. Highs in the mid-70s. And sunshine continues for Thursday, highs in the upper 70s. A chance of showers and storms Friday. Lakes, great food, and friendly faces. It's all in Worthington, Minnesota, and it's worth a look. Currently 81 degrees.

0: Today's Best Variety, 106.7 WJJY. I like Girl Scouts. I think they are a beneficial cause to society. They do great things, but they are also the most notorious little dealers I have ever met in my life. I like girls. They're funny like that. The Girl Scouts have this one fatal thing that they do to my girl that every time she sees them, she has to stop and she buys multiple packs of cookies. Despite being able to make delicious cookies of her own at home, she's like, nope, going to go out and buy some of them. Well, the Girl Scouts are now adding to their network of addictions by making new dog treats. Yeah, they are going to be launching the first ever dog treat coming up next year. It's called Patch Pals, and they're soft-baked blueberry muffin-flavored treats created in collaboration with Bark. So you might want to be talking to your local dealer. 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Maybe you want to get your dog hooked on them as well. I think it's really cool, though. 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
14: I'm meteorologist Mace Michaels. Partly cloudy tonight, maybe a shower or thunderstorm, and a low in the mid-50s. For tomorrow, mostly sunny, a little breezy, but pleasant. Highs in the mid-70s. And sunshine continues for Thursday, highs in the upper 70s. A chance of showers and storms Friday. Lakes, great food, and friendly faces. It's all in Worthington, Minnesota, and it's worth a look. Right now, we're at 83 degrees.

I got a little Hoobastank, and then I got some Dua Lipa, and then I got your Dirtbag of the Day. It's all on the way here on 106.7 WJJY.

1067 WJJY. It's time for the Dirtbag of the Day. We're heading on down to Arizona, where a guy decided he was going to try and scam a free room. How? Dave, how? Well, I'll tell you. He decided he was going to dress up as a cop. In fact, he got himself a nice vest off of Amazon. It said police on it. Got himself some fancy handcuffs. Got himself a gun. Okay, it was a BB gun, but still. And he shows up to this hotel room, and he talks to the lady at the front desk. He's going, hey, look, important case. I've got a domestic violence victim over here. We've got to get her up into a hotel room. This is important, and I'm going to be with her all night. Well, things just didn't sit right because this guy kind of looked disheveled and not like a real cop, which I don't know what that means, but okay. And she ends up calling the actual cops. But the main takeaway from all of this wasn't so much that he didn't look like a cop, was kind of the way he was treating the women around him. She goes, yeah, that doesn't seem like a guy who's really trying to help a domestic violence victim. And the cops showed up and arrested this jobber and got him nominated to be the Dirtbag of the Day. Let's get you back to the music here on 106.7 WJJY. It's the Lumineers.

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1: From ABC News, I'm Chuck Severton. The Pentagon's casualty database was just updated to reflect an additional 30 troops wounded in the war with Iran recently. That makes a total of 820 U.S. troops wounded. 18 others have been killed. This breaking news about the Iran war from ABC News senior Pentagon reporter Louis Martinez. U.S. officials confirm another air attack on Iranian oil tankers.
2: This would follow a pattern that began over the last week or so. And this past weekend, we saw that the United States attacked three tankers owned by, they said, the Islamic Revolutionary Guard Corps.
1: Iranian state-run media claimed today Iran captured an American underwater drone, touting it as one of the most modern, unmanned, and intelligent submarines. The price of Brent crude oil, the international standard, rose briefly to $99 a barrel today, then settled at $94, with investors concerned about a wave of air attacks on Saudi Arabian oil facilities by Iran-backed Houthi rebels. The British government announcing sanctions against businesses and those who do business with Israeli settlements in the West Bank. ABC's Lama Hassan in London.
3: It shows a significant shift in relations between the UK and Israel. This is definitely a reset of relations between this country and Israel. And the message that the British government wants to convey is this: we are serious about a two-state solution.
1: Ordered detained until trial in Frankfort, Illinois, Corey Walsh accused of murdering her two-year-old son in a case similar to Lindsay Clancy's. ABC's Aaron Katursky.
4: Witnesses also said that she had been texting as recently as 3-4 hours before she allegedly killed her own toddler about the Lindsay Clancy case.
1: Responding to President Trump's tariffs on Canadian imports, new tariffs by Canada on hundreds of American goods. Prime Minister Mark Carney.
5: This is about who we are as Canadians. It's about our livelihoods and the country we leave to our kids.
1: Listening to ABC News.
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12: From the Brainerd Now newsroom, I'm Zach Mahoney. Minnesota State Fair officials say congressional candidate Matt Little violated rules during his World Handshake record attempt. Little hoped to shake 15,000 hands in 8 hours on Saturday, but was stopped less than 2 hours into the attempt. He said he had shaken about 2,000 hands when officials shut it down. Fair officials say Little did not have the license required to actively solicit or engage with fairgoers. Little is the Democratic nominee for the state's 2nd congressional district and will face Republican State Senator Eric Pratt in November. Three people were killed as the result of a two-vehicle accident on Highway 53 and County Road 521 near Orr Friday morning. According to the Minnesota State Patrol, a Honda Accord was traveling north on 53 just after 11 o'clock as a Dodge Grand Caravan was traveling south when the two vehicles collided head-on. The driver and sole occupant of the Honda Accord, along with the two occupants of the Dodge Grand Caravan, were pronounced deceased on scene. Alcohol is not suspected to be a factor in the crash, and no other details are known about the crash at this time. And with Labor Day now in the rearview mirror, the 100 deadliest days on Minnesota roads have come to an end. The Minnesota State Patrol says Memorial Day through Labor Day are the 100 deadliest days on Minnesota roads due to increased summer travel. State Patrol Sergeant Jesse Grabow says that in 2024, the state saw 151 traffic deaths during this period. This year, although final numbers are not in yet, a preliminary report showed 132 people died between Memorial Day and September 3rd. Grabow said that they generally have more crashes during the winter months, but they have more serious injuries and more fatalities during the summer months, usually due to speed. He added that speed, impairment, distraction, and lack of seatbelt use are the four main reasons for fatal crashes. The preliminary report did not include the three who were reportedly killed Friday morning in a crash near Orr. I'm Zach Mahoney from the Brainerd Now Newsroom.
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13: I'm meteorologist Mace Michaels. Partly cloudy tonight, maybe a shower or thunderstorm, and a low in the mid-50s. For tomorrow, mostly sunny, a little breezy, but pleasant. Highs in the mid-70s. And sunshine continues for Thursday, highs in the upper 70s. A chance of showers and storms Friday. Lakes, great food, and friendly faces. It's all in Worthington, Minnesota, and it's worth a look. Right now, we're at 83 degrees.

0: starting to think that people just don't like me giving them money. I'm pretty sure that's what it is. It's Dave D here on 106.7 WJJY. I called and they just didn't pick up. Their number's no longer good. They were like, oh no, he's going to call? I want like Eric and Tess or maybe Zeke to call. And I can get that. They're pretty cool. But no, they did not update their number over at 1067WJJY.com. They didn't click the cash call banner button and fill out the information. And now they lost out on a lot of money. But that means you get a chance tomorrow morning with Eric and Tess in the Morning Mess. $692.03. 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
14: I'm meteorologist Mace Michaels. Partly cloudy tonight, maybe a shower or thunderstorm, and a low in the mid-50s. For tomorrow, mostly sunny, a little breezy, but pleasant. Highs in the mid-70s. And sunshine continues for Thursday, highs in the upper 70s. A chance of showers and storms Friday. Lakes, great food, and friendly faces. It's all in Worthington, Minnesota, and it's worth a look. Right now, we're at 83 degrees.
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Mornings are full of choices. K-cup or bougie coffee. Go without a breakfast or stop. The Morning Mess with Eric and Tess. At least some choices are easy. Thanks for listening to WJJY.

1067WJJY.com's best website to have bookmarked on your page. You can get to BBay. You can check out the community section. And you know what? Winter's coming. You can also check out the closings there. That's brought to you by Lake Country Roofing.

0: 106.7 WJJY, it's Dave D with you, and I am excited because coming up on Saturday, the opening of the Camp Ripley Military History Museum is going to be in full swing. I'm going to be out there a couple hours before I have to get back in here for my shift from 12 to 7, so come on out and check us out. Our sister station, they're going to be broadcasting out there, having a good time with it, but don't come out there to see us. Actually, go out there to go see the museum. They're reopening it, the submarine on the outside, and they also got a bunch of the military vehicles. I think there's even a Paladin out there. I don't remember seeing any of the howitzers. They just got rid of the towed howitzers from here in Minnesota. They're all Paladins. It's kind of lame, if you ask me, but the museum, that's the key point to go out there and see. On Saturday, I believe it does open early, and it's there to the public. There's going to be a lot of stuff going on, so come on out and support them and support the Camp Ripley Military History Museum.
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30 minutes means 30 minutes. We are not stopping for commercials. We're not stopping to jabber on. We are just rocking through music like Nick Jonas, Ray, Gracie Abrams. It's all on the way here on WJJY.

0: school is back in session. I heard the morning show talking about how you need to make sure you're stopping for the red lights on a bus. And this is an actual law. I didn't know that it was a new law brought in last year, or this year, actually. I keep saying last year, but the article I read said last year, even though March 2026 is still this year. Article, maybe you need to go back to school. It's Dave D for 106.7 WJJY. It's just very important because if you see the red lights, that's the automatic sign to stop. All right? It's no longer, well, if the stop signs aren't out, then you can kind of still go around. No, no, no, no, no, no, no, no, no, no. It is an immediate stop when you see those red lights, right? It's not worth becoming the dirtbag of the day because you have to try and get around it.
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11: I'm meteorologist Mace Michaels. Partly cloudy tonight, maybe a shower or thunderstorm, and a low in the mid-50s. For tomorrow, mostly sunny, a little breezy, but pleasant. Highs in the mid-70s. And sunshine continues for Thursday, highs in the upper 70s. A chance of showers and storms Friday. Lakes, great food, and friendly faces. It's all in Worthington, Minnesota, and it's worth a look. It's 82 right now.

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1: That's right.
0: I wanted to do it last year. I saw the guys out there. It's like, how am I going to, when I get done with the Army, what am I going to do to kind of like get back to the community? And I was like, well, I'll just join the Ski Patrol. And so I taught myself to snowboard, and a lot of pain later, I am working on it right now. And we have to do these online classes. And I don't think I'm supposed to be as far as ahead as I am in the class. I think I've got like 4 or 5 modules left. Like, the last instruction was like, hey, I got to go away for a couple weeks from the teacher, but you should just at least get up to this part of the book. The military mindset in me is like, nope, there's things to do. We got to get them done. So I'm going to go ahead and knock them all out. And so that's kind of what I've been doing. I don't know if that's going to be a good thing or a bad thing. When Teach gets back, he'll let me know.
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1: I'm meteorologist Mace Michaels. Partly cloudy tonight, maybe a shower or thunderstorm, and a low in the mid-50s. For tomorrow, mostly sunny, a little breezy, but pleasant. Highs in the mid-70s. And sunshine continues for Thursday, highs in the upper 70s. A chance of showers and storms Friday. Lakes, great food, and friendly faces. It's all in Worthington, Minnesota, and it's worth a look. It's 82 right now.
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0: sugar.
1: All right, that's it for me. Dave D here on 106.7 WJJY. I will catch you tomorrow. We'll rein into your hump day. I got to make way for Brooke Michaels. She is literally trying to pull me out the door as we speak, so I'll let her in to have some fun with you from 7 to midnight. 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